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2: 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I finally got my first phone!
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0: Sometimes the space between I give up and I got this is the time it takes to hear just the right song.
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0: This is WCTK and WCTK HD1, New Bedford, Fall River, Warwick, Providence. 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
1: Right now. Good morning, everyone. 6 o'clock on the dot. Hey, Brendan.
2: Hey, hey.
1: The sun is up. It's shining. Looking good.
2: It is.
1: A lovely day, I think, in the neighborhood.
2: Right. This is the best time of the year.
1: Yeah.
2: It's bright early. It's bright late.
1: Yeah. Mm-hmm. Beautiful sunrises. Oh, my gosh. And sunsets.
2: Exactly.
1: Love it.
2: We have it all.
1: June 1st, baby.
2: Yay.
1: Oh, here we go.
0: Now, here's what's trending on the Cat Country Morning Show.
1: All right. Things that go boom. I guess a lot of people heard it. I didn't. I was oblivious.
2: Oh. How did you miss that?
1: I was down at URI. I'll talk about that next break, but
2: okay.
1: We were down at the Special Olympics.
2: Right.
1: And they had just moved us inside, so I think I missed it.
2: Oh, so
1: yeah.
2: I was inside and I heard it and I thought, oh, thunder outside. That's weird.
1: Yeah.
2: I didn't think it was going to be thundering.
1: Yeah, exactly.
2: I was down in Middletown at the Atlantic Resort.
1: Oh, nice. Oh, that's right. Mm-hmm. That's right. Oh, yeah. I can't wait to hear about that. But yeah, NASA now says fragments of a meteorite entered Earth's atmosphere on Saturday afternoon, fell into Cape Cod Bay, and that's what the noise was, estimated to be 3 feet wide, entering Earth's atmosphere near Massachusetts, New Hampshire state line, causing a loud boom over southern New England. And yeah, people on social media were like, what the heck is going on? It was about 2:06, I guess, in the afternoon.
2: Mm-hmm.
1: And yeah, the fireball speed was estimated at 75,000 miles per hour. They say a lot of times the meteorites are just like grains of sand, like very small,
2: uh-huh.
1: But obviously this one was bigger, caused a lot of noise. But it was not associated with any active current meteor shower. And so they said it was a natural object, not a reentry of space debris or a satellite, anything like that. But yeah, they're saying that the breakup is estimated to be equivalent to 300 tons of TNT. So
2: that's a bunch.
1: It packs a punch.
2: Yeah, I saw some video of it falling from the sky, but I'm not sure if it was AI or like legit somebody's dash cam video.
1: Well, so this is how it is nowadays, right?
2: I don't trust anything.
1: Reenactment? Is
2: exactly.
1: This real?
2: Yeah, I don't know. Could have been from
1: exactly.
2: A movie, something else.
1: But yeah, pretty wild.
2: It is.
1: Mm-hmm.
2: Soccer fever taking over the Ocean State, and over the weekend it brought along a global icon, a legendary former World Cup captain, shocked local fans on Saturday, dropping in to play a surprise match and connecting with the community ahead of the summer's big tournament.
1: That's
2: the energy
1: cool.
2: Inside Centerville Bank Stadium, already high. It was Project Goal's 14th annual Adidas Gold Cup, which took place on Saturday.
1: Nice.
2: Then legendary former Colombian World Cup captain Carlos Valderrama walked onto the pitch. The tournament raised funds for Project Goal. It's a free after-school program combining academics and soccer. I'm going to say it wrong. Known to millions as El Pibe?
1: Oh, okay.
2: P-I-B. Yeah. My pronunciation's terrible either way. But he surprised the crowd. Unmistakable golden hair and all. For Rhode Island FC player Daniel Rovira, seeing his childhood idol in person, absolutely unforgettable. He says,
1: nice.
2: We're both Colombian. We left our country early. I grew up watching him play, so now to have him in person, to be able to talk to him, absolutely amazing. The retired soccer star jumped into a 5-by-5 match, scored a few goals, signed autographs, and then headed over to CF High School, where community members joined his conversation about soccer's global impact.
1: That's so cool.
2: Mm-hmm.
1: Oh my gosh, to have a legend in the building.
2: Absolutely.
1: You know, and on the pitch.
2: Right.
1: And it's so cool too because the Project Goal, we had talked about that weeks ago, the kiddos that were picked to be able to be on the pitch for the first game coming up for FIFA. So that's going to be
2: I've never been on the pitch.
1: I know. That's a big deal.
2: Uh-huh.
1: You know, that's something that, you know, is a bucket list type
2: right.
1: of thing.
2: Mm-hmm.
1: Yeah. Very cool. And also, congratulations to Waterfire celebrating its 500th lighting over the weekend, although it wasn't a great weekend for it.
2: No.
1: But people showed up for it, which was fantastic, and they're doing some celebrating. Next big lighting is scheduled for July 4th to commemorate, of course, America's 250th anniversary, and they're going to have a special performance planned by the Rhode Island Philharmonic Orchestra. So,
2: excellent.
1: Very, very cool.
2: Fingers crossed for better weather that day.
1: Oh, yeah, absolutely. Yeah.
3: Courtney and Brendan Mornings.
0: Now, Cat Country traffic.
2: Let's get you going on your Monday morning ride. 195 on the westbound side. We are looking good coming into the city. 195 southbound. Also find nothing in your way there. 95 northbound coming up from Warwick up through Cranston is also good. Incident free. The 610 looking fine. 295 good in both directions. 195 on the eastbound side. All the way out to Wareham. Moving at the speed limit there. 140 northbound. You've got a little bit of company after Stephen Street and East Taunton getting on to 24. And on 24 northbound, already seeing some delays up by Belmont Street in Brockton as you make your way up towards 93. 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It's all there on eBay. eBay, things people love.
3: Cat

0: Cat Country 98.1, Courtney and Brendan in the morning. It is 6:11 on your Monday, June 1st. How did we get here, huh?
1: I don't know, but I'm glad we're here. Because May for me was just crazy.
0: Yeah,
1: absolutely crazy.
0: So now you're June and you can breathe again.
1: Yeah.
0: Yeah.
1: Now I don't have to worry about like 3 or 4 events to DJ each week.
0: Right.
1: Yeah.
0: That's a lot.
1: And I'm not talking about all coming up on the weekends. Like in May, I had a Thursday wedding. I had a Monday. There was a Tuesday wedding.
0: Yeah. Right. Yeah. Uh-huh. People get married at all sorts of days now.
1: They do. So May was crazy for me. June, it's like woosa. June's gonna be good.
0: Should be nice weather. This is like, you know, perfect. This is nice before it gets real hot in July and August. Mm-hmm. June is lovely. So you had another wedding over the weekend.
1: I had two of them.
0: Down
1: Friday night down in Narragansett at the Towers, which the weather held off just enough.
0: Yep.
1: To make it fun for everybody. Nice time.
0: Nice.
1: Celebrating with Maddie and Philip down there. It was a great time.
0: Oh, good. Yeah.
1: Uh-huh. I love the Towers. It takes me like 3 hours to get there sometimes,
0: but
1: it's like once you're there, it's like, oh yeah.
0: Yeah, one of my friends got married there and it was beautiful. So lovely. Oh my gosh. Pictures outside at the beach and everything.
1: Right.
0: Yeah.
1: Uh-huh.
0: Very nice.
1: Good time. I was watching all the people next door at the Coast Guard house, like as the rain was coming in.
0: Oh yeah.
1: Uh-huh. And you'd see people like moving in. Like,
0: yeah.
1: They'd start outside.
0: Here it comes.
1: Like it's doable outside. No, they went inside to eat.
0: Oh yeah.
1: Mm-hmm.
0: Yeah.
1: And then Saturday night, I was over in Middletown at the Atlantic Resort.
0: Oh, another nice spot.
1: Yeah.
0: Look at you.
1: Uh-huh. Very windy, though. Windy and wet. And that was just nuts.
0: Yeah, Saturday was crazy, the
1: Saturday,
0: weather.
1: Saturday, my cart full of DJ stuff literally was being pushed by the wind. I didn't have to do a thing.
0: Yeah.
1: They'd put a speaker
0: like,
1: down, and then my cart would start
0: just
1: to blow away.
0: Ooh, there it goes.
1: Yeah.
0: Isn't that funny? Yeah, because I was down at Special Olympics and down at URI and Boss Arena, and so a lot of stuff was, there was some indoor, some outdoor, and stuff like that. So I felt bad because the wind, when I was just driving down there, I said, oh my gosh, the tree branches.
1: Oh, yeah, it was crazy.
0: I was like, oh my goodness, the wind, and then the rain started, and I said, oh boy. Because when I left my house in the morning, I had clients. When I left my house in the morning, it was sunny. It was like, oh, maybe it'll be a decent day. So I didn't bring like any crazy, you know, heavy gear or anything with me. I should have brought, I was almost going to bring my winter coat, my Cat Country coat.
1: Oh, yeah, yeah.
0: And I said, oh, stop it. It's May. Yeah. When I left my office to go down there, I said, whoa, I should have brought that because it would have kept me nice and warm because we were downstairs. We were outside underneath one of the big tents and the wind was whipping.
1: Well, those Cat Country ponchos came in handy, I bet.
0: Exactly. People were like, can I have a few of those?
1: That's
0: right. Kept giving those out. Oh, big shout out to Liz and the Roadie Rangers because she loves listening to her Cat Country.
1: Oh, very
0: cool.
1: And
0: she did a fantastic job over there. And I said hi to all of her crew that was with her there. And a lot of folks listen to Cat Country. So I just want to give them a shout out. And all the folks that came up, they were, it was so much fun. And Getty and his daughter. And there were so many great folks that came up. And Frank and Mike. And oh my gosh, it was a great party. It was a lot of fun. But we ended up packing up from outside and went inside to the gym. And so because it was so windy, they wanted to take the tent down, so we went inside, and that was really fun too. And they were doing their weightlifting and all sorts of events. I know the shot put was going. It was like really cool.
1: Oh, that's fun. So all the field events were indoors.
0: And they did indoors and outdoors. And then Sunday they had more events, so I was hoping that more people would be coming out Sunday too.
1: Well,
0: because the weather was nice.
1: Gorgeous. Perfect.
0: So lovely. So that was a lot of fun. And guess what I did Saturday night?
1: We went dancing.
0: We went to the circus.
1: Oh, that's right.
0: Yes.
1: Yeah, circus.
0: It was so much fun. Oh my gosh. And little Eric loved it. He was like having so much fun. And then I was smart to wait until the second half to buy one of those big wands with the colors and everything.
1: Are they half price?
0: And the bubbles. No, only because he was like, so he'd be less distracted. The second part, he was like, oh, he's grabbing the bubbles and he had so much fun.
1: But maybe there was some savings to be had.
0: No,
1: you know, if you wait till the end.
0: I was hoping, you know,
1: yeah.
0: I was like, oh, and it was so funny because when we first got there and we were looking around, he wanted pizza and fries, and you know, looking around, there was, and my stepson said, I think there's only carnival food, because he went and he got like, you know, the pretzels and the popcorn and all this stuff.
1: That's the worst. You get there and like half the food stands are closed down.
0: You couldn't find it. Well, my little grandson spotted a pizza box way down, somebody had, and he was like, pizza. And so we were like, so Jerisa's like, I'm gonna go find you pizza. So she did. There was like one or two places open.
1: Yeah,
0: you know,
1: like
0: you gotta
1: one
0: go
1: of the sales
0: around.
1: Stands they got a half dozen of them there. You got to find the one that's open.
0: So she brought back chicken with the, you know, fries and the pizza, and he chowed the whole. There's big slice that they give you.
1: Oh, it is.
0: It's like, chowed the whole slice.
1: Yeah, I got to say, a lot of places you go to see a show and you're thinking, oh, the concessions are going to be crazy expensive, and they give you like a little tiny slice of whatever.
0: No, they
1: the Sal's pizzas they're serving over at the Amp. It's like a good size piece. Last time I got one, I was like, wow, this is like the best deal in the place.
0: I was like, oh my! And he just chowed that thing, but he was like so focused on everything that was going on, he was so happy. I was was so glad we brought them. It was a ton of fun.
1: Oh, that's great.
0: Yeah, brings back all those memories like we were talking about. I do miss the animals, but
1: totally
0: does. It's a different time now. So.
1: Yeah,
0: but it was a lot of fun.
1: I'll make it quick. We had a birthday party for my son. Well, he threw his own party yesterday. Yeah. So we made some buffalo chicken dip, which was fantastic. We usually order it from a caterer that he likes. I decided, you know what? The caterer was busy because graduations and everything else going on. He couldn't take any more orders. So I'm like, we're going to make our own.
0: Nice.
1: Came out fantastic.
0: Perfect.
1: And people have gone in the pool. Water was 60
0: Yay!
1: Degrees. Water
0: oh
1: was 60
0: God.
1: Degrees.
0: Really?
1: But all the kids were in the pool yesterday.
0: Oh, that's awesome. Kids don't care.
1: Teenagers, they don't care.
0: They're like, you know what? Uh-huh. Let's get in that pool, baby.
1: Exactly.
0: I don't care if it's cold. It's like, woohoo.
1: Yeah, so pool's open. Come on over.
0: Ah, that's awesome.
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1: Got an easy ride in most spots, but we do have a crash on 95 northbound up by 295. It's causing some minor delays, about a mile backed up now. As you approach 295 on 95 northbound, after that, things are down to about 45, 50 miles an hour up to the 495 interchange. 495 both directions are fine. No trouble on 295 northbound or southbound. 146 is all right. 610 Route 37 and Route 4, all good. Road work and bumps in the area continuing on 138 westbound over the Jamestown Bridge. 195 on the westbound side coming into Providence. You're looking good there. 95 northbound and southbound coming into the city, and nothing in your way. You're moving at the speed limit. Over on the south coast, we're fine. 140 northbound, it's light volume getting onto Route 24 after Stephen Street. Once you're on 24, you've got some pockets just after Route 123 in Brockton. From there up to Harrison Boulevard, that's where it's heaviest, down to about 30 miles an hour. 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
0: 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So we do have a mix of sun and clouds with a high of 64 this afternoon. Clear, low 40 tonight. Tomorrow, sunshine, high of 74. Possible isolated shower as well. Right now, 53 in Fall River. We have 56 in Newport, 52 in Providence. Here at Southern New England's Country.

0: Country 98.1. Mornings with Courtney and Brendan. How are you today? It is June 1st, 6:28 on your Monday. Wow.
1: Oh, boy.
0: We're here.
1: Right.
0: What? We're almost going to be halfway through the year.
1: I know.
0: Oh,
1: Halloween
0: boy.
1: Candy's going to be out in stores like this week.
0: Exactly. They're late.
1: Yeah.
0: So it is trash day in my neighborhood.
1: Oh, mine's tomorrow.
0: Is it? Yeah. Mm-hmm. I like having it on Monday because then if you had parties over the weekend or whatever, you can just get everything out there.
1: That's true.
0: It doesn't linger for the whole week or whatever. Mm-hmm. Some people are, you know, Fridays or whatever.
1: So then you get Friday's no good.
0: Yeah. And then sometimes you find yourself like, oh, well, my neighbor doesn't have much trash, but we had that big party. And so can we put some stuff in their trash? And
1: I don't want to start talking trash about my neighbors. But sometimes they've got a lot of trash.
0: Yeah. And do you ever wonder if they use your trash sometimes?
1: Like they do not.
0: They
1: can
0: do not.
1: Confirm.
0: Can confirm?
1: Yeah,
0: why? Do you have yours locked?
1: I got the cameras trained on the trash.
0: But how would you feel about somebody using your trash?
1: If my cans are out by the street,
0: yeah,
1: then fine.
0: Okay.
1: If it's trash day, because that's when my cans will be out by the street.
0: Yep.
1: If you got a little extra, you need to put something in mind. As long as it's not something illegal, something
0: okay.
1: that's going to get like me
0: right.
1: scrutinized,
0: mm-hmm.
1: go for it.
0: That could be traced back to you.
1: Yeah.
0: Your
1: I mean,
0: can.
1: Better than tossing it all over my lawn.
0: Right. Now, this, I don't know. We're going to have to, I don't want to gross people out, but I just wanted to discuss this real quick. We don't have to do a full show about it, but I just really want to know what people think about this.
1: There's you got issues?
0: There's a viral video that has sparked a surprisingly intense debate online, and people are split. It shows a woman walking her dog and then casually just tossing a little bag of business into someone's trash
1: uh-huh.
0: when she's walking by. And so, like, it's no big deal. And so it was posted up on X, and people just went nuts. And some people were like, literally, it's a trash can. Like, what's the big deal if she, you know, throws the little poop bag into somebody else's trash walking by? Other people were like, that's my trash. You know, don't even do that. Don't put anything in my trash can. That's from somewhere else.
1: Especially your dog's business.
0: Right. And the thing is, I remember walking with one of my really good friends, and we would, you know, walk in the neighborhood together, our dogs.
1: Yeah.
0: And on trash day, I, you know, would remember that maybe her dog had to stop and do business. She would toss it into somebody's trash can. And I went, oh my gosh, you can't do that. And she's like, why? It's trash day. And their trash cans are out here. It's not like you go seek it out. You
1: now,
0: know
1: see,
0: what I mean?
1: I've also done this. We don't have the dog anymore.
0: You have.
1: But yeah,
0: oh, okay.
1: yeah. When we had the dog, we'd take the dog for a walk. Dog does its thing, and you're stuck with a little bag.
0: Yeah.
1: And I didn't want to walk it home.
0: Right,
1: you know,
0: right.
1: Sometimes we had just started on the walk.
0: Yeah. So sometimes what I'll do is just put it to the side on the street, like, you know, somewhere near a tree or something. I'll pick it up on the way home. Like if you're doing a big loop,
1: uh-huh.
0: you just come back around and pick it up.
1: Because that's not sketchy looking to anybody else, right?
0: But throwing it in somebody else's trash, I was all like, oh my gosh. And she was like, it's no big deal. And
1: those people aren't going
0: to
1: know.
0: And she's like, give it to me. So she threw it in the trash.
1: Yeah.
0: I just felt bad. Like I was like, I don't know. I felt weird about it. And so I think this is funny that this video now is gone viral because I saw it and I went, oh my gosh, I'm so conflicted about it. So that's why I wanted to throw it out there and see what other people thought.
1: Mm-hmm.
0: Is it cool to throw your trash into other people's trash?
1: I think it's totally fine. The problem is when you open up their trash and they're like, what? They're throwing this out? And then you can't throw that. And then you're taking stuff for yourself.
0: Don't go in there. Yeah. Oh. So when you go to throw somebody, so trash it, and then you look and see, and you're like, hey, wait, what's in there?
1: Right.
0: You're going, you know, doing a little dumpster diving in their trash.
1: Exactly. Yeah. You don't want to be doing that.
0: So 401-224-1285, give us a call, send us a text. Want to know, how do you feel about this? Other people throwing trash into your trash. Maybe you've had a thing with your neighbor about this. Like, what are they doing in my trash?
1: I did pick something out of the neighbor's trash once. I'm guilty
0: of
1: this too. Yes.
0: We're going to hear about that next. I want to know what it was. Well, sometimes you walk by and their trash is so full that the top is open. And so you look in, especially like recycling and stuff, and you're like, what is that?
1: Oh, yeah.
0: And sometimes maybe there could be something good in there. I don't know.
1: I do like to fix things. But I mean, even I have my limits. But I have picked something out of the trash.
0: Yeah. So give us a call. Send us a text. There's a viral video that sparked a surprising debate online about a woman throwing her dog's business into somebody else's trash. People were like very split on this. Some people were like, get over it. It's a trash can. Other people were like, oh my gosh, that's outrageous.
1: Right.
0: I'm just curious about what you think about it.
1: Okay.
0: 401-224-1285.
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1: Already got things stalling out on 24 northbound between 123 in the Brockton-Easton area and up by Harrison Boulevard in Avon. Slow going through Brockton right now, about 25 miles an hour. 495 northbound and southbound looking good. We had a crash over by 295 in North Attleboro. That has been cleared out of the way. You still have residual delays, though. We've got a new crash on 95 northbound up by Route 140 in Mansfield over by the Commercial Street ramp. Watch out for that. It is in the breakdown lane and a little bit slow going getting by that. 140 northbound, get a little bit of company after Stephen Street in East Taunton getting on to 24. 195 eastbound and westbound between Westport and Wareham. They are looking good on those roads. 195 on the westbound side is also fine, headed towards the Washington Bridge. If you're on 95 northbound, you've got no delays at the moment. Things are looking pretty good there. Up through Warwick and Cranston, even leaving the city on 95 northbound, at least into Massachusetts. 95 southbound coming into the Ocean State, you're good there too. No problems on 146, the 610 or Route 37. And yeah, it's a bumpy ride, 138 westbound over the Jamestown Bridge. 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

0: Cat Country 98.1, new music from John Morgan, Kid Myself. It's Courtney and Brendan in the morning, 6:40 on your Monday. And I don't know, came across this and I just started giggling out of the fact that I recognize that it's kind of a funny topic.
1: Well, we're talking trash.
0: We really are talking trash this morning. And it's funny because I was walking with a friend. This was, you know, a few years back. And we would just, you know, walk our dogs and everything. And, of course, dogs have to do their business. You got your bags and everything like that. Well, it was trash day. It was first thing in the morning. And everybody had their trash out on the side of the road.
1: Yeah.
0: And so I was with this friend. And she was like, oh, give it to me. Give me the bag. I'm going to throw it away. And I said, what do you mean? She goes, I'm going to throw it away in the trash. And I'm like, somebody else's trash? And she's like, yeah, it's no big deal. And I'm like, oh, my God. Like, I was all freaked out about it.
1: Yeah.
0: And so she was like, it's really no big deal. And so,
1: it's not.
0: But then I saw this little topic, and I guess it was a viral video. It sparked a surprising, intense debate online. Lots of people are split about it. Some people are freaking out about somebody else throwing some other that kind of trash into somebody's trash. Mm. Now, if you were to walk through somebody's driveway and, like, really pursue going on their property and stuff to throw out trash, I think that's not
1: a bit much.
0: Yeah, that's not right at all. But if you were to just, you know, it's just right there on the corner, and sometimes it's propped up because there's so much trash in it that they're top is
1: it's
0: even
1: like
0: open.
1: Overfilled.
0: So it's like you just pop it on the top.
1: Just place it there like
0: yeah,
1: a paperweight.
0: Just exactly. Just there you go. And, you know, but some people really would be upset about this. And so that's what we're talking about today, getting some calls and getting a lot of texts coming through on this, too.
1: Yes.
0: I'm just curious to see how people not only feel about that, but just in general with trash. I remember, you know, sometimes you don't know your neighbors as well, but like say you have a party and you have all this extra stuff.
1: Mm-hmm.
0: It's like, you know, and you can't fit it in your trash for trash day. Would they mind if you just threw it in theirs? So, you know, sometimes
1: depends
0: I
1: if you invited
0: that.
1: Them to the party or not.
0: Right, exactly.
1: That's
0: like,
1: the thing.
0: No. So, yeah, give us a call, send us a text, and let us know how you feel about trash and somebody else's trash.
1: Exactly. 401-224-1285 is the number. We heard from bus driver Sarah on the text line this morning. She says, I've done it before. I don't think it's a big deal as long as it's nothing major you're throwing away. Like, you're not putting, like, a patio umbrella or
0: right.
1: something ridiculous out there and somebody else's trash again.
0: Yeah.
1: 846 says, if it's full, it's fine. If it's empty, then don't do it.
0: Oh, okay. All right.
1: A full can hasn't been picked up yet.
0: Yep.
1: Yeah, go for it. If it's empty, don't.
0: Oh,
1: and
0: yeah.
1: 958 says, I used to drive a garbage truck. Customers would ask me to move their barrel toward their house after dumping, after they picked up the trash.
0: Oh.
1: Because people would throw their bags into the emptied
0: oh.
1: can. People would come by, throw their trash in there. Then these people, the owners of the trash
0: yeah.
1: cans, would put the cans in their garage for a week where the poo bag begins to smell.
0: Oh, so they didn't realize the
1: yeah,
0: stuff
1: so
0: in there.
1: They're against it for that reason. Lily in Fall River says, just throw it in the trash. I've thrown my water bottles in trash when out walking. It's no big deal.
0: Okay, no big deal. See, that's the thing. It's totally split online.
1: It yeah.
0: was, it's really interesting to me.
1: Uh-huh.
0: And I was nervous about it.
1: Right.
0: I was like, I don't want to throw it in people's trash. Yeah.
1: 652 says, it would not bother me at all if someone walking by threw their dog's stuff in my trash. I'd rather have that than have them leave it on the ground or not pick it up
0: right,
1: at all.
0: Right, right.
1: Or even worse, somebody launches it onto your roof. I added that in there because I was thinking... like back in my day of walking the dog, because
0: yes.
1: I would put the bag into like a trash can if I was passing by. If
0: yeah.
1: there's a trash can there, sure, I'm going to use it. Why
0: yeah.
1: not? It's trash. But if somebody came out and like yelled at me for putting my
0: oh,
1: poop bag
0: yeah.
1: in there, you know where it's going next time I'm coming around. We're just going to take that bag and give it the overhead swirl and let it go. And
0: oh my gosh.
1: Right on the
0: launch
1: roof.
0: Launch it on your
1: yeah.
0: roof. Yeah, terrible.
1: You didn't like it in the trash. How do you like it now?
0: How you like me now?
1: Because I could have used the trash.
0: See? Trash looks better, doesn't it?
1: Yeah, right?
0: My God.
1: Wouldn't that be fun?
0: A launcher. All I'm yeah. thinking of, too, is like one of those t-shirt launchers.
1: Exactly. Yeah, a little slingshot action to get it up there. Whatever it takes.
0: Oh, my gosh. So give us a call. Send us a text. 401-224-1285. Going to go back to the phones. We want to know about how you feel about throwing trash in other people's trash.
1: You're going to use that next time at some point. Somebody's going to yell at you. My
0: like,
1: idea is going to pop in your head.
0: I'd be like, well, I'll think about it. I don't think I'd do it, but maybe I'll call you up to come do it.
1: Oh, I'd totally do it. I would. Absolutely.
0: Oh, my gosh. We have Sandy in New Bedford. Good morning.
2: They do realize once they bring the trash out to the curb, it's free reign.
0: Oh, is it? Is that like a rule?
2: Yep.
0: I didn't know.
2: Once you bring your trash out to your curb,
0: yep.
2: technically, it's city trash.
0: Oh, good to know. Okay.
2: But think about it. You have people that go through your trash, I mean, for your recycling for the can. So why is that any different? As long as it's in a bag.
0: Yeah.
2: And sealed and not just thrown in.
0: Right. I didn't realize people were going through looking for cans in my bags.
1: Oh, of course they did.
2: Yeah, absolutely. They're still going out there looking for cans. Yeah.
0: There's so much going on out there, I didn't realize.
1: Cans, you got the people looking for scrap metal, they'll come driving by.
0: Yeah, we do help them out. Yeah. We put stuff out in the front for scrap metaling. We see them come through on Sunday afternoons. Yep.
2: But the fact that they're making a crappy situation more than what it is.
0: Yeah, right, exactly.
2: it's like, it could be worse. They could just leave it there in your yard.
0: Right, and that would be terrible.
2: Mm-hmm. Kind of, they're picking it up, it's in the bag.
0: It's all in how you look at it. Yeah. There you go. And right. I didn't realize, free for all, once it's at the curb.
2: Mm-hmm. It's a free for all. It's a free for all. My husband used to work for a trash company, so that's how I know that.
0: You're going to be our little trash resource. You and Mouse. Mouse knows a lot of stuff, too.
1: Oh, he's the king.
0: He's the king, yeah, exactly.
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1: Still incident free in the Ocean State. You've got a nice ride coming into Providence on 95 northbound up through Cranston. Thurber's Avenue still going 60 miles an hour there. 195 westbound headed over the Washington Bridge. Nothing in your way at the state line. It's a nice Monday ride. 95 southbound coming into the city is also good. No problems on 146 or the 610. Things get bogged down though on 95 northbound just before 295 in North Attleboro, all the way up to a crash in the breakdown lane at Route 140 up in Mansfield. So you'll need some extra time up there. 495 northbound and southbound, we're doing fine. 24 northbound, you've got pockets after Belmont Street and Brockton. From there up to Harrison Boulevard is where things are heaviest. 140 northbound, it's that last mile after Stephen Street and East Taunton, getting onto 24 where it's sluggish as well. On 24 northbound from Fall River up to Berkeley and into Taunton, you're moving at the speed limit for the most part. If you do have slowdowns, it's through the construction zone just after Padelford Street in Berkeley, but otherwise you've got a good ride. 195 eastbound, no trouble getting all the way out to Wareham. That's traffic. I'm Brendan Sharp.
0: 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So we do have a mix of clouds and sun for today with a high of 64. Lovely morning, though, right now. Low of 40 for tonight and tomorrow. Sunshine high 74 with a possible isolated shower. We've got 52 in Taunton, 53 in Somerset, 53 in Providence here at Southern New England's Country.

0: trash talking this morning.
1: Uh-huh.
0: Talking trash. How do you feel about other people putting trash in your trash?
1: Mm-hmm.
0: Also, trash picking. We're going to get to you. No, I didn't forget, buddy. I want to know what you're taking out of people's trashes. There was a viral video that sparked a surprising intense debate online. It shows a woman walking her dog, casually tossing a bag of business into someone else's trash can, and then walking off like it's no big deal. Half the people said, yeah, it is no big deal, especially if the trash is right on the corner right there. You know, no big deal.
1: That's what it's for.
0: And so, but other people were like, you get that out of my trash. You don't believe in that. Your dog's business in my trash. And I laugh because I was with a friend who would do this, and she'd be like, and you know, Roscoe do his business. I had the bag, and mm-hmm. my friend would be like, give me the bag. And I'm like, what do you mean? Give me the bag. She goes, well, I'm going to toss it in the trash. I said, somebody else's trash? I'm like, oh no. She's like, it's trash day. It's no big deal.
1: It's everybody's trash
0: and
1: at that point.
0: I just felt like it was. I felt like some neighbor was going to come out and start yelling at me. And I was like, all like, ooh. She's like, stop being a baby. Give me the trash. And I'm like, oh my God. So that's what we just started to, I saw this video, you know, the video, and I said, oh my gosh, this is too funny. We have to talk about it. But then we started talking about putting just actual trash in other people's trash when your trash is full.
1: Yeah.
0: And sometimes you can see treasures in people's trash.
1: You can, absolutely.
0: What did you trash pick?
1: So this was years and years ago when my kids were little.
0: Yeah.
1: Other people in our neighborhood had kids that were like a couple years older.
0: Oh,
1: so
0: yeah.
1: Like when they do house cleanouts and they do spring cleaning, whatever.
0: Right.
1: Occasionally, like we have a yard sale or something, mm-hmm. so you'd see some things. But there was one point I was driving by, like driving down the street,
0: yeah.
1: headed somewhere. And I'm just looking, seeing what people are throwing out, because you got to see. Sometimes they got like lawn furniture or
0: yeah.
1: something. You thought, oh, that'd be useful or whatever.
0: Right.
1: But I drove by this one, there were a couple cans, and then next to the cans, there was a box like straight from the store, and it had a giant like Lego head, like the Lego minifigure.
0: Oh.
1: It was like the head that you can use to store Legos.
0: Yeah.
1: The storage container. Which goes for like $30 or $40
0: right.
1: in the store, but it was still like in the box. It wasn't even like taken out or used,
0: wow.
1: abused or anything. It was still in the box that, it, like if you went to Target or somewhere
0: yeah.
1: and bought one. And I thought, well, that's weird. Why are they getting rid of that? That's
0: right.
1: brand new in the box.
0: Right. It's brand new, baby.
1: Yeah.
0: And now it's mine.
1: So I did my thing. I came back. It was still there in the box when I drove by, but
0: yeah.
1: my neighbor was outside. So I said, hey, what's up with the Lego head?
0: He's yeah. You know, like you do.
1: And he's like, oh, yeah, my kid got it for a gift years ago. We forgot all about it. And something's not right about it. Like, doesn't latch closed or whatever.
0: Yeah.
1: And I'm thinking, okay.
0: So I'll fix it.
1: No, so he went back inside, and I went back, took a little walk, and scooped up the Lego
0: oh!
1: head and brought it home. And sure enough, the thing on it was broken.
0: Yeah.
1: You couldn't use it, like, as designed.
0: Right.
1: Because without the latch, what's
0: mm-hmm.
1: the point? Your Legos are just going to go all over the place.
0: Mm.
1: But I noticed there's a customer service number on the back of the Lego
0: oh.
1: saying, hey, if you have problems with our product, let us know. Call 1-800-LEGO, whatever it was.
0: Oh, my gosh.
1: So I called them up, and I said, yeah, my kid got this for his birthday, and it's the latch on it is broken.
0: It ain't working.
1: We don't have the receipt. I don't know where it came from, but it's brand new in the box. I can send you a picture to show. They're like, yeah, send us a picture. Email us a picture.
0: And you got one?
1: They sent me a $30 gift card to go to the Lego store, pick out anything I want.
0: Oh, my gosh.
1: Yeah, it
0: Look
1: was great.
0: At you.
1: Best day ever.
0: And you like didn't even tell the guy that you snatched it out of his trash.
1: No, I just put it next to my trash.
0: Oh, my gosh. That is too funny.
1: Right?
0: Look at you, scoring.
1: I put it out there so somebody else could pick it up and call up Lego.
0: I'd say, guess what? Look, my kid just got this for his. Oh, my gosh.
1: Right.
0: That is too funny. You're so smart, Brent. I wouldn't even have thought to do that.
1: Like
0: call
1: said,
0: customer service.
1: The number was right there on the box. It's okay. Wait, I have this. It doesn't work, right? I think they would like
0: oh
1: to know.
0: Oh, my God. Look at you. Uh-huh. You're yeah, so funny.
1: Always resourceful.
0: Yes, exactly. Resourceful. Oh, my gosh. Yes, somebody's trash is somebody else's treasure.
1: It
0: was still trash, but you got a treasure out of it.
1: Like I always say, one man's trash is another man's trash.
0: Trash, yeah. At least trash with a gift card is better.
1: Right, exactly. Exactly. Hey, turn that trash into a gift card. Why wouldn't you?
0: Oh, man. So 401-224-1285. Trash day in my neighborhood. So I was thinking of this, and I saw this viral video. It sparked an intense debate about whether or not you should toss your dog's business, those
1: mm-hmm.
0: trash bags, into somebody else's trash, especially on trash day. A lot of people are saying, no big deal. Once it's on the corner, it's free for all.
1: Some people are just happy to have it in the trash. 684 on the text line this morning says, as a road worker, I can say, at least people are throwing the trash away and not littering.
0: Yes,
1: so, that's
0: exactly. That is a good point. Yeah.
1: Yeah.
0: We've got Elizabeth's take in just a couple minutes,
1: yeah, we
0: and
1: do.
0: We'll take yours too. 401-224-1285. Give us a call. We want to know about throwing your trash into other people's trash.
1: Go for it. Just do it.
0: And if you're like, Bren, have you gotten something cool out of somebody's trash?
1: Ask questions later.
0: Let us know.
2: It's not all about us. Let's hear what you have to say. Talk to Courtney and Brendan now. Call 401-224-1285. 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Now, Cat Country traffic.
1: No problems coming into Providence on 95 North this morning. Still a speed limit ride up past Thurber's Avenue to 195. Leaving the city, heading into Massachusetts, you're good on 95 northbound. Your delays on 95 all happen after 295 in North Attleboro, down to about 20 miles an hour past Toner Boulevard and the Mansfield Rest Area. This is because of a crash in the breakdown lane on 95 northbound, up by Route 140 in Mansfield. 495 is fine in both directions. No trouble now on 295 northbound or southbound. 146 to 610 Route 37, all good. Route 4 headed down to Route 1 in South County. Things are good there. We've got those bumps in the road on 138 westbound over the Jamestown Bridge. But, of course, daytime road work not happening now. They do it all overnight there. So deal with those bumps and the slowdowns that you get that come with them. 195 eastbound, you're headed all the way out to Wareham with no trouble. 140, it's a tap of the brakes getting on to Route 24. And then once you're on 24, you've got delays from Harrison Boulevard heading up towards 139. 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Cat.

0: Cat Country 98.1, Courtney and Brendan in the morning. We've got your tickets for Ty Myers. He's coming June 19th to Hartford. That's going to be a great show. It is 7:10 on your Monday.
1: We're talking about trash this morning. More importantly, is it okay to put your trash in somebody else's trash can, saying like you're out walking the dog? That would be the best example of this.
0: Right.
1: Dog does its business. You got your bag of dog business. And what are you doing with that bag? Do you carry it until you get home?
0: Right.
1: Or do you just like put it in somebody's cans if it's trash day? And they're
0: it's
1: out
0: trash
1: there
0: day.
1: By the street. We found this online. Of course, there's a clip blowing up on X where a woman was walking her dog, casually tosses the bag of stuff into someone else's trash can, walked off like it's no big deal. And people are a little bit upset about this.
0: Yeah, it's funny because they're so split. Some people are like, it's a trash can, no big deal. And then other people are like, oh my gosh, you can't do that.
1: Yeah, it's a private trash. That's
0: it's
1: somebody's trash can.
0: And I tell you, I was very uncomfortable about this. I was giggling with one of my friends because she was like, all right, Roscoe did his business, give me the bag. And I'm like, no. She goes, I'm just going to, I said, you're going to put it in somebody's trash. She goes, yeah, it's trash day. And I was like, oh my God, no. She's like, give me the trash. So we were like laughing about this at 6 o'clock in the morning, walking our dogs a few years back.
1: Mm-hmm.
0: I was like, no, I feel weird about it. Yeah, it's funny.
1: Lots of people on the text line this morning. It's give or take. Half and half on this one. But Heidi on the text line says, sometimes what I see is the yard waste barrel. Somebody will leave dog dung, the bag, on top of the grass and the leaves. And that's absolutely wrong. She says, you shouldn't do that. It's not a trash barrel. That's the yard waste barrel.
0: Oh, the yard waste barrel.
1: That's
0: a
1: whole different thing, right?
0: Mm-hmm.
1: 457 says, I'd rather have people pick up after the dogs and throw the bags in my trash rather than leave it on curbside where you have a chance of potentially stepping in it. You don't want that to happen.
0: Right.
1: 199 says, if I see you throwing away dog dung, I don't care if I see you going through my trash. I'm wondering what's going on.
0: What's going on over there?
1: Yep.
0: And you going through people's trash. No.
1: Just once. Worked out to my advantage.
0: And it was
1: advantage.
0: A Lego thing.
1: Right.
0: And a new box. Yes.
1: And I discussed the thing with the neighbor anyway.
0: Yeah.
1: In like a casual drive-by.
0: But you didn't tell him you're going to take it.
1: When you're looking out your window and you see a Lego head staring back at you. A giant Lego head in the box with that face.
0: Yeah, and you're like,
1: yellow
0: ka-ching.
1: Plastic head.
0: Yeah,
1: it's
0: exactly.
1: Like, that's worth something.
0: Save
1: to somebody
0: some
1: right there.
0: Mm-hmm.
1: And then I put it back in the trash. 505 says, I agree with others that if the cans have not been emptied out, then why not? If they're empty, then no, you shouldn't.
0: Right. Mm-hmm. It's interesting, yeah. And sometimes it just goes for trash in general. You have a lot of extra trash. You had a party at your house, or you're giving away stuff. You know, you're doing a lot of stuff, and you have all this extra. It's like, oh, I can't fit it. You know, I was like, oh, just throw it in the neighbor's trash. They won't mind, especially if it's at the curb. I mean, if it's not full, why not?
1: Half the time, my neighbors don't even secure their trash, like on a windy morning or something.
0: Oh,
1: so
0: yeah.
1: Their trash ends up in my yard anyway.
0: Right. I've got another people's trash. How about that?
1: Exactly.
0: Yeah. So we're talking trash this morning. 401-224-1285. How you feel about other people putting trash in your trash? I'm going to go back to the phones. We have Liz in Scituate. Good morning.
2: I don't see a problem with it. Yeah, I personally don't do it because when I walk my dogs, I walk around my neighborhood. So I always keep the bags in my hand until I get back to my house because I don't want people thinking I'm just letting my dogs crap anywhere.
0: Right.
2: I have evidence that I've picked it up.
0: Right.
2: You know what I mean?
0: I got the evidence. It's right here in my hand.
2: I got the evidence right here in my hand. So it's like I'm so afraid of someone thinking that somebody else's dog poop is my dog poop.
0: Right. Oh, I didn't think about it that way, Elizabeth. Evidence.
2: Yeah, it's evidence.
0: Yeah, I just feel like I don't want to get yelled at by doing something and having a neighbor start yelling at me. I don't know. Right?
2: Yeah, I don't see a problem with it. And I agree with the last caller.
0: Yeah.
2: Where when you put your trash out, it's, you know, a free for all because once you put your trash out, it is city trash.
0: Yeah, I didn't even think about that. Yeah, Sandy in New Bedford mentioned that. And I said, oh, yeah, that is true, I guess. Yeah.
2: You ever think about, like, how, you know, in those cop shows, they wait around for the person that they're looking at to leave their cup behind when they're done drinking to get DNA?
0: Okay. Elizabeth.
1: You put a lot of thought into this.
0: Yeah, exactly. I never thought about that.
2: That's a free-for-all. And once you leave your trash behind, it's anybody's trash.
0: All
2: it's
0: right.
2: Legal.
1: But if you leave your dog's trash behind, it's still yours. It's just not with you anymore.
2: Exactly.
0: Well, thank you for this education. I didn't realize with trash, there's so much I'm learning this morning.
1: Right?
0: Dang.
2: Yeah.
1: Tune in next time on CSI Scituate.
0: CSI Scituate.
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8: It's brought to you by Mattress Warehouse of Providence. Still have a nice ride coming into the city on 195 westbound. No problems at the state line as you make your way towards the Washington Bridge. Got a little bit of company on 95 northbound, but all in all, not bad. Still moving at the speed limit up past Thurber's Avenue. 95 on the southbound side coming into Providence. Still moving 55 miles an hour from George Street down to 146. It's a pretty good ride here. 146, no delays. The 610 inbound is fine. No problems on Route 37 or Route 4. It's a bumpy ride on 138 westbound over the Jamestown Bridge, but all the road work happens overnight now, so your ride should be easier than it has been in the past couple weeks there, getting over the Jamestown Bridge on 138 westbound. Over on the south coast, 195 east and westbound, looking fine, incident-free. 140 northbound, you'll tap the brakes through the construction zone, getting onto Route 24. Once you're on 24, you've got delays up by Harrison Boulevard, down to about 20 miles an hour. It does ease up after you make it up past 139 on your way up towards 93. 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
9: 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So we do have a mix of sun and clouds for today. High of 64 this afternoon, low 44 tonight, and tomorrow, sunshine, possible isolated shower or two, with a high of 74. Right now, 55 in New Bedford, 54 in Exeter, 54 in Providence, here at Southern New England's Country. Cat.

0: Cat Country 98.1, Courtney and Brendan in the morning. It is 7:27 on your Monday, June 1st, baby.
1: Here we are.
0: I guess this is a day to recommit to your New Year's resolutions. That's what they're saying.
1: I can remember what my New Year's resolution was.
0: Exactly.
1: Did I even make one?
0: You needed to make a new one, I guess. Oh, a half-year resolution.
1: Tell you what, I didn't go to the gym the first half of the year. I resolved to not go for the second half.
0: I'm going to recommit to not going.
1: Yeah,
0: exactly. Oh, man. So we've been talking trash this morning and about, you know, throwing your trash into other people's trash. Namely, one of the videos that has gone viral recently about a woman who was walking her dog by somebody's trash and actually threw, you know, her doggy's business in the trash. And some people went nuts over it. And some people were like, it's no big deal. It's the trash. And especially when it's on the edge. You know, some people have called in this morning to say, once your trash is on the edge of the street there, it's not your trash. It's city property now. So, but yeah, so I was also looking through prep and I said, oh, this is so interesting. There was something that was sent to us about a woman who was home from college for the summer and she's facing a little dilemma. She kept throwing her stuff away, but she lives in a multi-generational household.
1: Yep.
0: She said, and her grandmothers, two grandmothers live with them and they keep running and going to get her trash out. And they're like, ooh, she said, so I feel really good about throwing my junk away and then I'm purging all this stuff. And then all of a sudden I see all this stuff coming back from the dead. She's like, shoes and like some first, you know, and she's like, oh my gosh, she goes, should I be annoyed? Should I not? Like, this is frustrating. So people are chiming in about that. I think that's kind of funny. People going through your trash.
1: It is.
0: And then you're like, and then you get annoyed and then maybe they're rocking it better than you did. And then you're really annoyed.
1: Well, the worst is if they pulled something out of your trash and then re-gift it to you.
0: Yeah.
1: Like later on.
0: They forgot.
1: You would like this.
0: How do you like this? And you're like,
1: yeah.
0: Did they get that out of my trash
1: Probably.
0: 2 years ago?
1: They might have.
0: And they forgot. It's like when you re-gift, yeah, and you send it to the person who gave it to you.
1: Exactly.
0: I thought you might like it. Yeah. Well, I thought you'd like it, but obviously you didn't. So give us a call. Send us a text. We're talking trash this morning, and maybe it could be about the trash that you found in somebody else's trash.
1: That's true. Or just things that you've seen. 401-224-1285 is the number. 494 on the text line this morning says, I've watched somebody walk up a neighbor's driveway and walk to under their carport and throw their dog waste bag into their tree. Yes.
0: Oh, no.
1: They say trespassing to throw out your dog poop
0: you
1: is not okay.
0: No. I think that's the no.
1: That's why I would have launched it onto the roof.
0: Like I said. My gosh.
1: What?
0: Don't get this guy mad. You better watch it and look at your
1: roof.
0: That'll
1: be like the next TikTok trending thing. Teenagers will be doing this.
0: I'm gonna go home today and make sure Brendan hasn't been around.
1: Some people doing good deeds too, like Doreen, who says, a few weeks ago when I had the day off, I saw an older gentleman going through my recycling barrel. He was taking out my cans and bottles to cash in. So now I put them in a bag for him and leave it off to the side of the recycle barrel. I don't have time to cash them in, so I'm glad someone's doing it.
0: Oh, okay. See, I don't think that happens a lot in my neighborhood. I see the metal, but you know, people come by for metal and stuff. But
1: yeah,
0: not the
1: Tommy
0: stuff
1: in Warwick
0: there.
1: Says the last few days someone has been putting this is their stuff in my recycling bin.
0: Oh, okay. You got to, like, their recycling stuff?
1: I guess so, yeah.
0: Okay. Uh-huh. You got to make sure you're putting in the right barrel if you're putting trash. It's
1: sure.
0: Got to be in the trash barrel, not in the other. Have you ever done that where you mixed it up? I've done that where my husband would move the trash barrels. So I would think, like, okay, the first one's for trash and the second one's recycling.
1: No, because our recycling one is bright blue. You can't miss it. It's like city owned.
0: Yeah. Well, see, ours is too. But for some reason, if you move the placement, it messes me all up. So I went and dumped the trash in the recycling.
1: Oh, because they don't give us actual trash cans. We have to buy our own. So. There's a difference in the way they look.
0: Oh, coming to Warwick.
1: No, thanks. I think I'm good.
0: So 401-224-1285, we're talking trash this morning. If you found some treasures in trash, you can let us know that as well. But yeah, we want to know how you feel about people putting their trash in your trash, and it could be the doggy trash.
1: Well, that's
0: doggy
1: it.
0: Waste.
1: Yeah, if they're walking by and they've got the dog waste in the bag. Would you be offended if they saw your barrel by the side of the road and just put
0: it pop
1: put
0: that
1: right
0: in there.
1: There?
0: Yeah. 401-224-1285. Going to go back to the calls. We've got Jim in Attleboro. Good morning.
2: So I didn't used to have a problem with doing it or having somebody dump it in mine.
0: Yep.
2: But about a year ago or two, Attleboro decided it's hazardous waste and told you not to put it in the trash. You need to bring it home and flush it.
0: Really?
1: Bring it home and flush it.
0: Oh, my gosh. I didn't realize this. In Attleboro?
2: Yeah.
0: Wow. I wonder if people are really following that.
1: You sure this wasn't an April Fool's joke that somebody called you about?
2: 100% positive.
0: He's like, wait a minute. Should I check?
1: Because that'd be a good one. Like, I could text my mom and say, you know.
0: Oh, my gosh. Brett might be using this now for other towns.
1: Leftover vegetables have to go in the loo.
0: But that's for, like, animal waste, they're saying? You have to flush it?
2: Yep.
0: Wow. Okay.
2: Can't put it in the trash anymore.
0: I'm going to have to check this out because I never heard of that.
1: Right?
0: That's going to be, oh, boy. There goes the water bill, huh?
1: If you could just teach the dog to flush flush afterwards. That'd be even easier.
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1: 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Nice ride coming into Providence this morning. Got a little bit of company now on 95 North on 50 miles an hour from Jefferson Boulevard up to Thurber's Avenue. Slower getting on to 195. We had a disabled vehicle on 195 eastbound right at Route 44. And so things started to back up and now they're starting to move again. 195 on the westbound side headed over the bridge. You're good at the state line through the merge points as well. Not a bad Monday ride at all. 95 on the southbound side. You've got things getting sticky over by Branch Avenue down to about 25 miles an hour there, over by Charles Street and 146. On 146 southbound, it's after Admiral Street where you'll see some brake lights. The 610 inbound is fine. No problems on Route 37. 295, both directions are okay. Still have some minor slowdowns on 95 northbound in the area of 295 in North Attleboro. From there up to 495 and the 95 interchange there. It's sluggish there as well. Currently can't catch a break on 95 northbound up there in Mansfield and heading into Foxborough. 495, both directions are okay. On 24 northbound, you're fine from Fall River up into Brockton. Minor delays through Avon as you make your way closer to Route 139. 140 northbound, it's stop-and-go traffic starting at Stephen Street. 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Cat

0: 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It's the Nashville Update.
1: In a sight we haven't seen on a concert stage since Billy Joel went to Russia back in the 1990s, Morgan Wallen flipped his piano on stage at a tour stop over the weekend. This happened in Denver. Morgan was performing his song Sand in My Boots. He experienced some technical difficulties. I guess he couldn't hear the piano, and that just teed him off.
2: Yeah, he got a little upset.
1: Uh-huh, to the point where he flipped the piano over. Yeah, videos of the piano flipping shared on social media show him performing the song. He runs into those technical difficulties, pushing over and seemingly breaking the piano, then walking away from the instrument. Another one shows him walking towards the piano as the audience gasps and cheers in response, because there's nothing people love to see more than instruments being destroyed on a stage.
2: Especially a piano. I mean, usually it's, you know, it's like the guitars get smashed
1: or
2: something.
1: Yeah, but even that, you don't want to see that.
2: No, it's so sad to see
1: that. I know they get them for free, but still.
2: They're beautiful.
1: I know.
2: Yes.
1: There's a guitar that could have gone to some unfortunate child, or a piano that could have gone to a retirement home, but no.
2: No. Oh.
1: Done.
2: Oh, gosh.
1: Well, you know, Morgan. That's just Morgan being Morgan. Could have been much worse, I guess.
2: That is true.
1: Uh-huh.
2: Oh, boy.
1: Tour's ongoing, probably with a new piano this week.
2: I guess so, yeah. They probably have a few in the back.
1: They usually do. There's usually a backup of everything out there, just in case.
2: Yeah.
1: But now they're down to one.
2: The other piano was like, see, I knew they'd need me.
1: Right.
2: Stepping up. Mm-hmm. Yep.
1: I'm sure the piano remains will end up in like Morgan's bar or something.
2: Yeah. Oh, boy.
1: They'll stick it on the wall like the Hard Rock Cafe did with Billy Joel's piano in New York City.
2: Is that what happened?
1: Yeah. It stuck it on the wall.
2: I'm sure people were scrambling to get pieces of it as that fell. Yeah.
1: Well, it didn't fall into the audience.
2: There'd be injuries. Oh,
1: you'd be
2: Morgan.
1: Surprised. The piano sometimes holds itself together even when you flip it over.
2: Even when you flip it over.
1: Yeah,
2: you know this?
1: Don't ask me how.
2: When he was five and he got mad at
1: the
2: piano.
1: It was fifth grade. They shouldn't have asked the students to move the piano from one side of the classroom to the other.
2: Oh, boy.
1: Yeah,
2: they should really have professionals do that.
1: The sound of it, you never forget, though. I'll tell you that.
2: Oh, my gosh. And you might be interested in this. A massive inflatable cowboy hat. I love this. Sam's Club is selling this. I thought a lot of country folks might love that out there. Giant cowboy hat.
1: Sure.
2: It fits like six adults on there. I think it's going to be big this summer.
1: What are we going to do with that?
2: Drinks and just float outside on your pool or something like that. Could you fit it in your pool? I wonder.
1: Probably not. Let's see. 190 inches long.
2: Yeah.
1: No, definitely. Well, I mean, it'll fit in the pool. There just won't be any room for anything else in the pool.
2: There won't be anything else for your pool. Yeah, exactly. But yeah, Sam's Club bringing the fun this summer. And this is a massive inflatable cowboy hat. Comes in two different designs. A red, white, and blue version, of course, because it's the 250th anniversary of
1: our country.
2: Somebody
1: tell the Cat Country crew we need this for events.
2: We do. Pink version with matching star details. Both are perfect for summer gatherings, holiday weekends, all day hangouts, and you got to listen to your country music, of course. But I think that's adorable. And, you know, bachelorette parties are going to love this.
1: Sure.
2: But yeah, you got to have some room for the actual pool around it.
1: Yeah, this is good until somebody forgets to take the bottle opener out of their shorts before they get the inflatable hat.
2: Oh my gosh, we're going down.
0: Yep. It's Courtney and Brendan waking you up.
2: Hey, it's Courtney Kelly.
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1: You've got lots of company now. 95 south on 20 miles an hour, starting back at George Street all the way down to 146. It's a slow go. 146, you've got brake lights after Admiral Street. 6 eastbound after Killingly Street, you've got stop and go traffic there. And on 10 northbound as well, over by Westminster Street. 295 fine in both directions. You ride on 95 northbound coming into Providence. Still light volume, about 40 miles an hour down by Jefferson Boulevard, up closer to Elmwood Avenue, down to about 25 before you get up to Thurber's Avenue. We still have now it's a crash blocking the shoulder, 195 eastbound on the Providence River Bridge. So it's a little bit slow getting on to 195 eastbound off of 95. 195 on the westbound side. Now you're backed up to the state line. Welcome to Monday. 195 eastbound all the way out to Wareham. That's a speed limit ride on the south coast. 140 northbound, you'll tap the brakes after Stevens Street and East Taunton, getting on to 24. And on 24 northbound, things get gummed up just after Route 27 in Brockton, over by Belmont Street there, heading up towards Harrison Boulevard. 495 good in both directions. That's traffic. I'm Brendan Sharp.
2: 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So we do have clouds and sun for today. High of 64 this afternoon, low 44 tonight, and tomorrow sunshine, high 74 with a possible isolated shower. Right now 53 in Foster, 52 in Foxborough, 54 in Providence, here at Southern New England's Country.

0: Cat Country 98.1. It's Courtney and Brendan in the morning. Thanks so much for hanging with us. In just a few minutes, we're going to give away those passes for Ty Myers. He's up and coming. He's going to be at the Hartford Healthcare Amp in Bridgeport on June 19th, and we've got your passes. Going to give those away in just a few. It is 7:57 on your Monday, and we're talking trash. We've got Trash Day going on in Warwick, so trash is on my mind.
1: Oh, yes.
0: And we want to know how you feel about other people putting trash in your trash, namely sometimes when it happens when you're walking your doggy, somebody's walking their dog, and they place the trash, the business from the dog in your trash. Mm. Some people have strong opinions about that, and there was a viral video recently where people were kind of split about that.
1: It's easy for me to say that I'm okay with it. Mm-hmm. You know, if my trash cans are out there by the street, it's trash day, whatever. Yeah, sure, use it. The thing is, I never see anybody walking their dog on my street. It's a cul-de-sac. So it's like if they come up the street, they got to walk down the street. So
0: right.
1: It doesn't connect to anything. Mm-hmm. And so easy for me to say because I've never seen someone actually do it.
0: Right.
1: And if I saw somebody actually doing it, I think I might have a problem with it.
0: It's funny. Like, I don't know. It's one of those things where I don't think I care if they do it. But at the same time, I'm really nervous to do it. You know, one of my friends would walk around and she'd be like, oh, it's trash day. We'll just throw the stuff in the somebody's trash. And we're walking by with the dogs. And I'm like, oh, no. She's like, hand me the bag. And I was like, I can't do it. She's like, give me the bag. And so I just feel uncomfortable doing that. Somebody else's trash. But we've had people call in this morning to say, once you put your trash out to the corner, mm-hmm. it's not your trash anymore. It's city property, I guess.
1: Right. And I still don't think I'd have a problem with it. Mm-hmm. I think if I saw someone do it, that's when I'd get really curious about it. And it might be hard not to get confrontational about it as
0: well. Oh, really? Okay.
1: Well, again, small street. It's a little cul-de-sac. So
0: it's not many people.
1: If they walk by, they've got like one other house to go to. And then I'm going to run into them within like 30 seconds.
0: Exactly. So it's not like they're going too far.
1: Yeah,
0: it's right
1: you can't do
0: area.
1: It discreetly there.
0: Right, exactly. The other thing that we saw, too, having to do with trash, was a woman who just came home from college for the summer. And she has kind of a dilemma. She said she lives in a multi-generational household and she's got two grandmothers who live with her. She felt really good to declutter her stuff, so she came home from

0: college from her dorm, threw out a bunch of stuff, and now she says she's starting to see that stuff come back from the dead.
1: Oh,
0: and
1: no.
0: So she's seeing it everywhere. Old shoes from high school. She's seeing all, you know, different things, her clothes, because her grandmothers are going through her trash and like taking it back. And I think on one hand, hey, that's cool. They get some use out of it. But on another hand, they all live together. So she still sees the clutter, and it's not her clutter anymore. She can't do anything about it because somebody just took it.
1: Yeah, calling it coming back from the dead is not a nice thing to say when your grandmothers are still living with you in the house.
0: But yeah, that's what she's calling it. But it was kind of funny. So I'm like, that's an interesting twist. And sometimes you can find some cool things in people's trash,
1: you
0: as
1: can.
0: They say, you know, trash and treasure. But I just thought that was kind of funny, too. How would you feel about that if somebody's going through your stuff and saying, hey, I'll keep that.
1: Right. Well, I guess most people might be okay with it. 401-224-1285 is our number. 949 on the text line says, I work for rich people. They throw out goodies all the time.
0: Oh.
1: I once pulled out a pair of $400 slippers.
0: What?
1: Who's spending $400 on slippers?
0: Dang, those are some nice slippers.
1: I'm even afraid to Google just to see what would come up for, in the $400 range for slippers while I'm wearing my $10 moccasins at home.
0: Exactly.
1: I don't care what they step in, really. They're only 10 bucks. You know. 494 mentioned earlier they'd seen someone walk up a neighbor's driveway right under the carport to throw the dog waste bag in the trash. And if that was my house, you'd be certain that I'd be opening that door on them right there in the carport.
0: Yeah, you can't do that.
1: What's going on?
0: Yeah.
1: Get out. Get
0: right.
1: out. And yeah, if it's trash day, it's going into the closest can. That's what 962 says on the text line. It's all bagged up. It's closed. It's not going to make a mess out of their can. Walking up someone's driveway to put it in the can, that's clearly not going out today. Definitely not.
0: Right.
1: But they say, you know, if the can is by the street and they've got something to throw away, they're going to throw it away.
0: Yeah. So we're talking trash. We want to know how you feel about this. Maybe you found a treasure in somebody's trash, too, like you did.
1: Well, it's not like I opened up the lid to look into it. It was next to the trash cans on the ground.
0: Yeah, and sometimes people's trash is so full that you can see stuff popping out, and you're like, hey, what you got going on?
1: And I think that's
0: there?
1: When it becomes a free-for-all. If it's not in the can specifically, it's off to the side. Some people put things off to the side because they want somebody else.
0: Right.
1: If you're driving by, if you can use it,
0: if you can use
1: help
0: it,
1: yourself.
0: Yeah, absolutely, yeah. So that's what we're talking this morning, trash, 401-224-1285. How you feel about people putting things in your trash, what kind of stuff you found in the trash, whatever, we'll take it all.
1: Yes.
0: It's a free-for-all with trash.
1: Yeah, it is.
0: Going to go back to the phones. We have Ann in Tiverton. Good morning.
2: Well, if it's in the trash, it's in the trash. You know, at least they're not throwing it on the ground.
0: Yeah, exactly. Yep.
2: I wanted to say that when my mom was elderly, I used to go over a couple days a week and take care of her. And then the nurse's aides would come in and take over for me. And she would save every piece of clothing that she had outgrown from years ago. So I was going through her closet and I was trying to get rid of stuff. And she's like, oh, no, I'm going to lose weight. I'm going to wear that. I'm like, Mom, you haven't worn this in 15 years. So I said, oh, I want it for myself. I'm going to take it because it fits me now. So I took, like, some and while she was looking, and then I took the rest, and I put it in garbage bags and brought it to Savers. She lived in Newport, and I brought it to Savers in Fall River, so there's no way in heck she was going there. And I would never see it. So if I had taken it to the one in locally, she might have gone there.
0: Yeah, she might have bought her clothes back.
1: True.
0: Been like, hey, look at this!
1: Mm-hmm.
2: Must have taken 5 garbage bags full of clothes there.
0: Oh, my gosh. It's so hard. Yeah. Yeah, they don't want to get rid of it. But, yeah, like you said, she hasn't worn it in 15 years. It's tough.
2: And it wouldn't fit. It didn't fit. It was the wrong size because she gained weight.
1: Well, somebody in Fall River had the best day ever. Not only was everything in their size, but it was all the fancy brands from Newport.
0: Right.
2: Yeah.
0: Like, score!
1: Yeah.
3: Give us a ring, send us a text, or chime in on Facebook. It's Courtney and Brendan in the morning. 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
1: 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You've got light volume coming into Providence, starting just after Jefferson Boulevard. It is heaviest around Elmwood Avenue, and then things ease up by Thurber's. 195 east and westbound, both sides of the Washington Bridge all jammed up. You're backed up to the state line on 195 westbound. 95 southbound coming into the city. Your delays start back at George Street. Heaviest down to 146 on 146. It's brake lights after Branch Avenue. The 610 inbound also sluggish, starting after Hartford Avenue on 6 eastbound. If you're on 10 north, over by Westminster Street, you're down to about 20 miles an hour from there up to 95. 295 on the southbound side, you get a little bit of company down near the Plainfield Pike. The northbound side is looking good. 495, both directions are okay. Down on the south coast, 195 east and westbound, no trouble there. 140 northbound, it's a quick tap of the brakes after Stephen Street, getting on to 24. And on 24 now, you've got some pockets over by by Route 106 in West Bridgewater, and then again up by Harrison Boulevard. It's heaviest just after that before you get up to Route 139. 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
0: And we've got your passes to see Ty Myers, an up-and-comer. He's going to be at the Hartford Healthcare Amp in Bridgeport, Connecticut on June 19th. You want to go on us? 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

0: Cat Country. Hi, who's this?
1: This is Christian from Coventry.
0: Hey, Christian. Have you won a prize with us in the last 30 days?
1: I have not.
0: Well, then you are caller 9 this morning. Congratulations.
2: Yeah, going to a show.
1: Awesome.
0: Ty Myers is his name. He's playing at the Hartford Healthcare Amp. This is in Bridgeport, Connecticut, Friday night, June 19th. That amphitheater, by the way, right next to the train station. I think you can
2: nice.
0: Take the train right down there.
2: Oh, perfect.
0: I've been on stops there, and there's been shows going on right there. Like the train door's
2: cool.
0: open, you can hear the music and everything.
2: Oh, that's cool.
0: Ticketmaster.com has tickets for everybody else. You get yours for free from Cat Country. Congrats.
1: Thank you.

0: Now, here's what's trending on the Cat Country Morning Show.
1: And good morning, everyone. It is Courtney and Brendan, 8:11, and a lot of people heard that boom, boom, boom.
2: Oh, yeah. And let me hear you say way-o.
1: Way-o. It was like, oh, my gosh. I missed it. I was down in South County. You missed it, too, right?
2: I
1: don't know how you missed it.
2: No, I heard it. I was inside. I was setting up for a wedding down in Middletown. And I knew it was stormy out anyway. It was real windy and stuff.
1: Yeah.
2: And I heard this thunder rumble, like, out of nowhere. And I thought, well, that's really loud out there because I'm indoors. But it was also not like stormy, like rainy, thundery. Mm-hmm. And so then later on, that's when I realized, oh, that was the boom.
1: Yeah. Oh, my gosh. So, yeah, they're saying NASA now says that fragments of a meteorite that entered Earth's atmosphere on Saturday afternoon fell into Cape Cod Bay. And I guess it's estimated to be 3 feet wide. They're usually smaller than that, I guess, is why they said it was so loud. It was big.
2: Yeah.
1: Entered the Earth's atmosphere near the Massachusetts-New Hampshire state line, causing a loud boom over southern New England Saturday afternoon, about 2:06, I think is when they said it happened. The fireball speed was estimated at 75,000 miles an hour.
2: Oh,
1: wow.
2: That's it.
1: That's amazing. Oh, my gosh. And yeah, they said it was a natural object, not the reentry of a space debris or a satellite. And it wasn't associated with any active meteor shower, too. It was just doing what it wanted to do, I think. Yeah, wasn't part of a thing.
2: Crazy.
1: You know? But the energy released at breakup is estimated to be equivalent to 300 tons of TNT. Which accounts for the loud booms. So, yeah, so for some people, we're probably like, what the heck? What was that about?
2: Yeah, 75,000 miles an hour? Is that what you said?
1: Yeah, yep.
2: I guess the town of Middletown's going to have their speed camera tickets already in the mail for the asteroid this morning.
1: Yes, they're going to get some money off that, too.
2: Yeah, and they're making money off everybody in Middletown
1: Ka-ching.
2: Right now, 25 miles an hour when those cameras are going. Soccer fever taking over in the Ocean State this weekend. It brought along a global icon with it, a legendary former World Cup captain shocking local fans Saturday at the Centerville Bank Stadium, dropping in to play a surprise match and connect with the community ahead of this summer's big tournament.
1: Yes, that's exciting.
2: A.K.A. the World Cup, in case you weren't aware. Then legendary former Colombian World Cup captain Carlos Valderrama. He's the one who walked out onto the pitch and got the big oohs and ahs from people. Saturday's tournament raised funds for Project Goal, a free after-school program combining academics and soccer. He surprised the crowd, unmistakable golden hair and all. And for people like Rhode Island FC player Daniel Rovira, seeing his childhood idol in person was absolutely unforgettable. He said, "We're both Colombian. We left our country early. I grew up watching him play, so now to have him here in person, be able to talk to him, absolutely amazing."
1: That's fantastic.
2: Yeah, the soccer star jumped into a 5x5 match, scored a few goals. After signing autographs, he headed over to Central Falls High School, where community members joined his conversation about soccer's global impact.
1: Nice.
2: And then I would imagine they had Adele's.
1: Yeah. You know, you got to go hit the hot
2: exactly.
1: spots.
2: Maybe went to Cello's.
1: Get some clam cakes, chowder, all the good things.
2: Yes.
1: Yeah, that's awesome. And that's the program, the Project Goals. That's the program where the kids got selected, and they were surprised a few weeks back that they're going to be on the pitch for the first game for the World Cup, which is really fantastic.
2: Mm-hmm.
1: That's just awesome. So good on them.
2: I want to be on the pitch.
1: I know, exactly. How do we get on the pitch?
2: Yeah.
1: And congratulations to Waterfire celebrating its 500th lighting over the weekend. Too bad it was on Saturday because it was probably a little messy, a little windy.
2: Probably took them at least three of those times to get
1: Can
2: it going.
1: You imagine trying to just get that? Oh my gosh, with that wind was crazy. So the next big lighting is scheduled for 4th of July to commemorate, of course, America's big anniversary, 250th. Special performance planned by the Rhode Island Philharmonic Orchestra. You can go to waterfire.org for schedules and info. But that's exciting. 500 lightings.
2: Yeah, wow.
1: That's big.
2: It is.
1: Yeah.
2: Where do you even get the candles?
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2: Got some big backups in East Providence and a road closure on Route 103 because of a serious crash. You can expect some delays there. This is in the area of the Silver Spring Golf Course, and it's closed to through traffic at this time. The road's not possible. They're waiting for some utility crews to get on hand. Northbound traffic on Pawtucket Avenue, Route 103, being diverted to Forbes Street. Southbound on Pawtucket Avenue and VFW Parkway is heading over to the Wampanoag Trail, so they expect these closures to remain for a while anyway, so seek an alternate route if you normally head that way. We've got a crash blocking the left lane on 195 westbound. This is at the state line. Responders are on the scene for that one, but you do have delays there. They were starting there anyway at the state line coming into Providence over the Washington Bridge. 95 on the southbound side, Lonsdale Avenue is where you're going to see some brake lights headed down towards 146, and on 146, brake lights just after Branch Avenue. 295 northbound and southbound doing fine. 6 eastbound after Hartford Avenue, you'll tap the brakes there. 95 northbound coming into Providence, 50 miles an hour at Jefferson Boulevard, down to about 40 by Elmwood Avenue, and you stick around 35-40 up past Thurber's Avenue as well. So you are rolling along. Route 4, no problems. 138 on the westbound side, just bumps in the road. All the road work now happens overnight. Oh, thank heaven for that. 195 eastbound, we've got some delays just after Route 240 in Fairhaven, heading over towards North Street in Mattapoise. We had some of these delays last week too. Might just be road work in that area. 140 northbound, you'll tap the brakes getting on to 24. On 24 northbound, only slowdowns I see are up by Harrison Boulevard. That's traffic. I'm Brendan Sharp.
1: 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So we do have a mix of sun and clouds for today with a high of 64. Clear for tonight, low 40. Tomorrow, sunshine, high 74, but there is a possibility of an isolated shower or two. Right now, 55 in Bourne. We have 54 in Charlestown, 55 in Providence, here at Southern New England's Country. Cat Country.

0: Cat Country 98.1. Mornings with Courtney and Brendan. Thanks so much for hanging with us. And happy Monday. It is June 1st.
1: Yes.
0: Oh, we're getting into it.
1: Rabbit.
0: Let's go. Rabbit. What's that?
1: Some people say that. Like, it's a superstition kind of thing. Like,
0: oh, they do?
1: Yeah, first day of the month. You say rabbit.
0: Oh.
1: I have no idea why. My grandmother used to say it. So it's just, you hear first of the month, rabbit.
0: That's so cute.
1: Yeah, I knew what it meant.
0: Now you're going to look it up.
1: It's meant to bring good luck, according to AI and Google.
0: Well, then, rabbit to you, too.
1: Exactly. Oh, yeah?
0: Yeah.
1: Rabbit me? Rabbit you?
0: For good luck.
1: Oh, okay. Yeah. It also means something else.
0: I know, we're not sure.
1: AI never gives you the full story.
0: You know, that's the problem. Mm-hmm. Oh, man. But I do know it's trash day in Warwick. Well, my neighborhood, not in full Warwick, I'm sure. Just on Mondays, where I am.
1: Yeah, that threw me off, too. Like, because in Taunton, like, some days if people have their cans out and you drive through neighborhoods, it's like, it's not trash day.
0: Yeah, and you're like,
1: then you realize they have, like, 10 trucks who cover, like, 5 different sections of the town once each day.
0: And it's not just about our area.
1: Yeah, it's not just about you.
0: I know, exactly. But we've been talking trash all morning. It started out with a viral video that we're talking about that had some intense debate online. A woman walking her dog, casually tossing a bag of dog business into somebody else's trash on trash day. Mm-hmm. And people were like going nuts over it. Like, and some people weren't. They say, yeah, no big deal. Then we started talking about things that you found in other people's trash. Like little treasures. And then we were talking about people going through your own trash and keeping it for themselves, because there's a woman who she wrote into Reddit, and she was saying that she's home from college for the summer and she wanted to do a big cleaning, the stuff that she brought home and also her childhood bedroom and everything else. So she threw out all this stuff from like high school and stuff, and she's got a multi-generational household going on. So two of her grandmothers live there, and started going through her stuff.
1: What do you do with that stuff? Like, even I have a problem letting go of some things.
0: Yeah.
1: But like the other day on Facebook, somebody in my high school class posted a picture of like the little champagne goblet thing from our prom.
0: Oh, yeah.
1: And there was like this Stein looking kind of mug that they gave us, I think, at graduation.
0: Yeah.
1: And it's like, most people, I think, have gotten rid of these things.
0: Right.
1: What, do you just throw them in a donation box? Do you smash them in the street? What do you do?
0: But didn't you keep anything? Because I do. I still have it.
1: I don't know what to do with it.
0: I have a keepsake, one of those big, you know, I want to say a tub.
1: Yeah.
0: What's it called?
1: A tub.
0: Plastic
1: like
0: thing.
1: Like a storage bin.
0: Yeah, the bins.
1: Yeah.
0: And I do have, I think I have the glass or something from that.
1: What
0: you can make
1: it
0: into
1: that?
0: A candle.
1: I'd rather just take it in the backyard and set the whole tub on fire.
0: Oh, my gosh. And just say, forget it.
1: Well,
0: who cares about the memories?
1: What else do you do? Yeah. Because what's the point of looking through again?
0: Do you find that kind of stuff in Savers and stuff? Like a random, like, you know, class
1: of
0: 89?
1: Yeah.
0: Fall River class of 89 with,
1: You sure do.
0: Because I was going to say, maybe that's where it ends up.
1: Mm-hmm. Mm-hmm. That might be the place.
0: Donate it. Yeah. Oh, man.
1: I just don't want to rifle through all that stuff again, because who knows what else I've got saved there.
0: Right,
1: you know, it's,
0: right.
1: It's the bin of stuff we don't look at anymore.
0: Yeah, but you keep it because it's got sentimental value, but I guess it doesn't have that much of it because you want to get
1: rid of it. I'm
0: also
1: afraid of the entire backyard going up in flames if I set the tub on fire.
0: Oh my gosh, don't set the tub on fire.
1: Well,
0: that's probably not good chemically, you know?
1: No, probably not.
0: For the ozone and for yourself.
1: I'll take all the stuff out of the tub first.
0: Yeah, take it out of the tub first. Oh my gosh. Mm. So that's what we're talking about today. Trash, you know, other people's trash. Do you put your trash in other people's trash? How do you feel about any treasures you found in trash? You did well with that Lego head.
1: I'm telling you, the Lego storage head looked like a minifigure blown up big.
0: Yeah.
1: And it was still like in the packaging when I saw it next to my neighbor's trash. And this is years and years ago.
0: Yeah.
1: And I asked him about it casually, just walking by, hey, what's up with that? And he was like, oh, it's broken. And I just took it at face value. Okay, it's broken. Fine. Mm-hmm. Then I drove by it again. I'm like, well, it's still in the box. And I'm pretty good at fixing things.
0: Yeah.
1: So my kids could use this every time you step on a Lego in the house.
0: Right.
1: There are so many of them. It's like if we only had another bin for these things. So I found this and I took it inside. Sure enough, it was broken to the point I couldn't fix it. Like a piece of plastic had broken off like the latch. I'm like, this isn't going to work. But I've got the box there. And on the back of the box, there's like questions, comments, call 1-800-LEGO.
0: You're very resourceful.
1: And so I did. And basically, I told him the same story that my neighbor told me. Oh, my kid got this like as a birthday gift. We don't have the receipt.
0: You were posing
1: it's
0: as your
1: brand
0: neighbor.
1: New in the box, but it's broken. Like the plastic broke off the thing. And
0: send
1: me a picture. So I emailed the Lego company the picture, and they sent me a $30 gift card to go to the Lego store. They didn't make that head anymore. They're like, we can't send you the head. We don't make that one anymore.
0: We don't have that anymore.
1: Yeah.
0: But you can get something else.
1: Exactly.
0: Oh, my goodness.
1: Best day of my kid's life. Hey, here's $30. Go spend it at the Lego store.
0: You didn't tell the guy?
1: No, of course not.
0: I guess. Well, I would have said if he gave it to you, but he only put it out there, so I guess anybody could take it.
1: Anybody could have taken it.
0: That's true. Mm-hmm. That's true. But I think it's funny that you went back and swiped it later.
1: I turned trash into treasure. And then I put it back up
0: in the trash. And then you put it back in the trash.
1: To become somebody else's treasure.
0: Oh, man. So 401-224-1285. Give us a call about any trash stories you have over there. We're going to go to Florida Mike in Attleboro. Good morning.
2: I was in the industry between waste management and waste. There were a couple other ones. I don't have a problem with that. But again, Vanessa is very, very conscious of what goes where. And like we said, if you don't know, make it trash. Don't guess and think it might be recycling. So if you're using dog waste, it's trash. It cannot be recycled.
0: Put it in the right one.
1: I don't think anybody's making that mistake.
0: I hope they're not. Yes, exactly.
2: The thing is, what people don't understand, when that goes to the plant, the recycling plant, there are actually humans that are going through that.
0: Right,
2: And show a little respect.
0: Mm-hmm. Exactly. So it's got to go in the trash. But you're okay with it if it goes, if somebody put it in your trash, would that be okay, like on trash day?
2: I would rather see it in my trash bin than in my yard or on the street or in somebody else's yard.
0: Right. Mm. Yeah.
2: I worked with a guy that he lived in Rhode Island.
0: Yep.
2: He actually got a $100 fine because they had pizza the night or night before, whatever.
0: Yeah.
2: And his wife threw it in the recycling, but there was a slice of pizza in the box.
0: Oh.
2: Yes. And they got a $100 fine for that.
0: Wow.
2: They said, no, the box is fine. But if there is food in there, food is not recyclable.
0: Of course. Mm. Yeah. It'll mess up the machines and all that, too. Yeah, that's probably why you get the fine.
2: Exactly.
0: Yeah.
2: Yeah.
0: Oh, I didn't realize that. I would never make that mistake because there's no, because that pizza, man, that's going in my belly.
2: Well, and when we have Logan, nothing goes to waste.
0: Right, exactly.
1: And nobody wants to recycle Courtney's cooking.
0: Oh, what a bump. That's so funny.
1: Yeah.
0: It was bad the first time around. We don't want it again.
1: Yeah, no.
3: 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Get in on the fun. 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It's Courtney and Brendan in the morning. 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
1: Been a crash on 95 southbound. It's blocking the shoulder over by Smithfield Avenue, and there's delays behind that, which start back at Lonsdale Avenue. Once you pass the scene of that crash, things improve considerably. 45 miles an hour down by Charles Street to 146. On 146, you're just tapping the brakes after Branch Avenue. The 610 inbound is all right. On 95 northbound, things are moving along nicely now, about 40 miles an hour up past Thurber's Avenue. No major delays there. 195 on the westbound side, we've got a crash blocking the left lane. This is just after the state line. Before you get to Broadway, the fire department is on scene. Give yourself an extra 10 minutes to get by this. You're backed up into Seekonk at the present time. In East Providence, we've got a crash which has closed down Route 103, Pawtucket Avenue, between Forbes Street and the VFW Parkway. Delays in the area. 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If you're northbound on Pawtucket Avenue, you're being diverted to Forbes Street. Southbound over by the VFW Parkway, you're going to be diverted onto the Wampanoag Trail this morning. They're waiting for your utilities to be removed from the roadway. So definitely seek an alternate route there in East Providence. Everywhere else, though, looking good. 295, both directions are fine. 495, no problems. 24 northbound, almost speed limit all the way up to 93. And on Route 140 now, you still have delays at Stephen Street. 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

0: Morgan Wallen knocking the piano over.
1: Can't even imagine.
0: Come on, Morgan. It is 8:41. It's Courtney and Brendan in the morning. And yeah, I know that is sad, huh?
1: It is.
0: I thought his resolution was like no more throwing things or, you know, doing that sort of thing. No more chairs off roofs.
1: No more throwing things. Nobody said anything about tipping a piano over, which I guess is not the same as throwing something.
0: Looking for the technicality there. Just do some woosah. Do some deep breathing.
1: His resolution was to be a kinder, gentler person.
0: Yes, I think that's what it was. Yes.
1: Sure.
0: Well, I think he's been doing an okay job, but I think he got mad for whatever, some technical thing going on stage.
1: Right.
0: And he threw that piano.
1: And I have
0: right
1: no idea if that was his resolution or not, honestly.
0: I know, we don't know.
1: Just remembered he walked off the stage on SNL. Remember the end of the show?
0: Yes, he was like, I'll go back to God's country. See ya.
1: Following directions is not in his playbook.
0: Exactly. It's Courtney and Brendan in the morning. It is also New Year's Resolution Recommitment Day. We saw this because it's June 1st. I don't know who made this up. But, you know, you could have a recommitment day maybe a couple months into the year, but now people don't even remember what the heck it was that they committed to in
1: this
0: January.
1: This doesn't even make sense. Wouldn't July 1st be a better thing for that? Because then you'd be like
0: right at the half year.
1: Yeah.
0: Yeah. So I guess you get a jump on it, you know, June 1st for
1: some
0: reason.
1: I don't even remember what my resolution was. Did I even come up with one?
0: I don't think I did. I think I gave up on those for a while.
1: This year was to resolve to not make resolutions, I guess.
0: I can't remember. So, but I do remember yesterday I was thinking, you know what? Tomorrow's June 1st. That's it. I'm going to make some resolutions.
1: Oh, here we go. Get up and gumption.
0: Yes. And I said to Mike, I said, you know what's bad for us? Sugar. And I'm going to cut that sugar out. And then on the drive home, because we went out to eat, the drive home, I go, well, maybe I'll cut out desserts. Like, I don't want to cut out sugar
1: all
0: together.
1: You can't do that.
0: I'm going to. Now that you said I can't, I'm going to do it. Yeah.
1: First strawberry shortcake that comes by you on a summer night. There's no way you can pass that up.
0: And then I said, oh, they're selling ice cream down the street.
1: Yeah, your grandkids, let's go get ice cream.
0: Oh,
1: what are you going to stand there and watch?
0: And I'm just going to say, I'll take mine sugar-free, please.
1: You're going to be looking at the bottom right corner of the menu board for those gluten-free, dairy-free, sugar-free. You're not supposed to have this option.
0: No taste option.
1: Yeah.
0: I'd like one of those. But I was also thinking that I want to commit to a different workout, because I'm seeing all this stuff online and stuff, and that if you're doing harsh workouts in your middle age, you know, they're saying, for some people that's great, I'm not trying to say anyone should change, but they're saying maybe you do something a little more gentler for your body, because, you know, your knees and stuff like that, the impact and running maybe is not the best. And so I'm trying to switch it up a little bit. And so I saw these Tai Chi workouts. And
1: yeah, what is this thing? Because you were doing this morning.
0: Yeah, I was doing that.
1: You're like smacking yourself. We were talking, and then you were just like hitting yourself.
0: No,
1: and
0: yes, I was. That was like a tapping thing, and I think it's like a Japanese thing. It has to do with lymphatic drainage, okay?
1: This has to do with lymphatic...
0: Yes! What are you doing to yourself? Yeah, it's not like
1: be doing this all summer when I forget bug spray.
0: I know, exactly.
1: Blend the Japanese.
0: Like, oh, I'm doing that thing that Courtney does. How about that day that I was doing my like the facial things, with the tapping, and you started doing it? It's very relaxing.
1: I was mocking you. I wasn't like trying to come up with a new skincare regimen.
0: It was like a little bit of tapping on the face and trying to. Yeah,
1: it looks ridiculous. It hurts less than the last thing, though, so maybe I'll stick with this eye-tapping thing.
0: The eye-tapping thing, yeah. So there's a lot of stuff out there. So I'm looking around.
1: A lot of stuff out there. She's out there.
0: It's like there's somebody in the studio who's out there. And so I'm looking at some new things for a little bit gentler, you know, and maybe that's going to be committing to kind of a mid-New Year resolution. I'm going to let you know how to do. So here's what I'm going to do. 30 days, September, April, June, and November. So that's 30 days in June.
1: Good job breaking out the knuckle calendar there to figure this one out.
0: So what I'm going to do is for 30 days, and I'm not going to keep mentioning it.
1: And today's day one?
0: Today's day one.
1: Okay.
0: I got up and did my little lymphatic drainage workout this morning.
1: Uh-huh.
0: So we're going to see how I do after 30 days and see how it feels to do some of these, more of these gentler workouts.
1: Mm-hmm.
0: Okay? And I'm going to try to cut down on my sugar.
1: That's great. You know what I'm going to do?
0: What?
1: Absolutely nothing.
0: Okay.
1: I'm going to sit back and watch.
0: How about smacking yourself?
1: And laugh all the way. Ow. Stop it.
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2: Now, Cat Country traffic.
1: Still have that road closure in East Providence, Route 103 over by the Silver Spring Golf Course. Your northbound traffic on Pawtucket Avenue there being diverted to Forbes Street. Southbound on Pawtucket Avenue and VFW Parkways heading over to the Wampanoag Trail. This road's going to be closed until utilities can be safely removed from the roadway. We had a pretty serious crash there a little less than an hour ago, so expect delays if you're in East Providence in that area there. Seeing some delays on 114 as well as a result of the traffic being detoured. 195. 85 on the westbound side. We had a crash over by the state line. That's been cleared out of the way now, so you're actually looking pretty good at the state line. Coming into Providence, we have a crash blocking the center lane on the 610 eastbound to Dean Street. This is causing backups to Route 10. It's stop and go there. 95 on the southbound side. Earlier crash that we had has been cleared out of the way. Lonsdale Avenue is where you'll tap the brakes. 20 miles an hour from there down to 146. And on 146, your delays start after Admiral Street. 295, both directions doing fine. 495, no trouble at all. 138 westbound, much improved, but still a very bumpy ride. The traffic road work that they usually have during the week now, that happens overnight. So your daytime drive there is going to be much better. 195 on the eastbound side, we've got that road construction, which is happening between Route 240 in Fairhaven and North Street in Mattapoisett, down to about 15 miles an hour there for a few miles. That's no fun. 140 northbound, you'll tap the brakes, getting on to 24. Once you're on 24, it's a pretty good ride. Some light volume up after Harrison Boulevard, 50 miles an hour from there up to 93. 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
0: Oh, all of a sudden it got a little dark in Providence,
1: yeah.
0: Huh? Oh my gosh,
1: welcome
0: lots of
1: to
0: clouds.
1: Monday.
0: Mm-hmm. We've got some sunshine peeking in for today with a high of 64, low 44 tonight, and tomorrow sunshine with a high of 74 and possible isolated showers. Right now we have 56 in New Bedford, 58 in Jamestown, 56 in Providence here at Southern New England's Country, and it's time to start up your commercial-free workday kickoff.

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0: Cat Country 98.1. Courtney and Brendan in the morning. Thanks for joining us. Those skies got dark. I'm going to keep an eye on that.
1: Yeah.
0: Oh, my goodness. It is your Monday, June 1st, 9:05. And this is a dance party I think that I could get down with. It's going to be early.
1: It's also the reason you can get down with it? Because it's for children.
0: And it's for babies.
1: Yeah.
0: But it's early. I like this. Attention parents, I guess you can mark your calendars. The hottest dance party is returning to one of Rhode Island's most popular beach bars. I'm talking about Ocean Mist down there in Matunuck. They're hosting Baby Palooza, a family-friendly event. Kids and parents dancing to all their favorite tunes, and I'm not sure which tunes, but...
1: It says family-friendly.
0: Yeah.
1: So you get the clean versions.
0: Yeah.
1: DJ Sim Simma playing all the...
0: Sim Simma.
1: Yeah.
0: But maybe, is it going to be a lot of kids' songs, or if it's going to be a mix?
1: Well, it looks like DJ Sim Simma will be indoors on the main stage,
0: mm-hmm.
1: but Mr. Mike will be playing guitar outside, allowing families to enjoy the tunes and salt air at the beach bar.
0: Then. Okay. Mm-hmm. For the wheels go on the bus go round and
1: probably.
0: Round. Uh-huh. So maybe get a mix of it, but yeah, it's going to be... They're going to have glow sticks and food.
1: Probably
0: and
1: inside.
0: Drink
1: yeah.
0: Uh-huh. All sorts of fun starting at 10 a.m. Love that. Perfect. Early.
1: That is Let's your kind of it. Thing. This is June 13th.
0: This is really cool. Baby Palooza. Never heard of such a thing.
1: Yeah. I'll sit this one out, but hey, you can go if you'd like.
0: Right?
1: Uh-huh.
0: But yeah, I guess it's trending. And you know what's trending? Because we were talking about this too. Like Jamie Lee Curtis was saying, hey, why don't you have parties earlier
1: mm-hmm.
0: for the older crowd? And so now they have parties early for the young crowd.
1: Sure.
0: 10 a.m. Why don't you have something in the after, or, you know, earlier, you know, concerts at like 4 or 5? For the older crowd.
1: Sure, why not?
0: Mm-hmm.
1: Well, Indian Ranch does some of their afternoon shows, which was phenomenal last
0: mm-hmm.
1: year when we saw Parmalee over there.
0: Yeah.
1: It's the show that I went to, and I couldn't believe it because I was home at 5:30.
0: I love that.
1: It's like, wow.
0: I'm like, wow, I saw Tyler Hubbard over there, and we've seen a few people, and it's like, that's fantastic. You get home at a reasonable hour.
1: Yeah, totally.
0: It's so great. But yeah, I'm thinking, I don't know if I should crash this or something. It sounds like it's going to be a lot of fun, that Baby Palooza.
1: I'll have a Shirley Temple on me at that one.
0: As long as they're not playing Baby Shark in high...
1: You know they will.
0: My God. High rotation. Mm-hmm. Oh, my goodness. Here's Chris Young, Young Love, and Saturday Night here at Southern New England's Country.

0: Country 98.1. Courtney and Brendan in the morning, 9:13 on your Monday, and a place that we love to head to, especially in the spring and the summertime, Roger Williams Park.
1: It's beautiful.
0: It is beautiful. The zoo, of course, and, you know, going over to the carousel and the little kitty area. There's so many things. I love the planetarium over there, which is really cool. Yeah, there's so much going on over there.
1: Even just to walk around. Mm-hmm. Like, I mean, because the zoo has admission.
0: Yeah.
1: And they got other things that have admission. But just to, the grounds
0: are
1: gorgeous. Go there, park, take a walk around. It's gorgeous.
0: Yeah, I used to like to go see the ducks. Remember when you were a little kid and you'd run around with the ducks?
1: Oh, yeah. I like the bandstand area down by the casino. If you go to the casino park and walk down the stairs in the walkway there.
0: Very nice.
1: Like its own private spot.
0: Yeah, the Temple to Music.
1: Yes.
0: There's all sorts of cool things. And now, I didn't realize that they were having a construction of a new pedestrian boardwalk.
1: Hey, now we're talking.
0: Yeah, this sounds really good. Is it going to be like a...
1: It's not like Atlantic City.
0: I was going to say like a New Jersey. I don't think it's like that, no. But yeah, with a fishing overlook, and that's really cool. An upgraded accessible boat ramp and a kayak launch.
1: Oh, fun.
0: Wow. That's like a whole new experience that you can experience the park and the underrated waterfront. So I think that's really going to give people a lot of chance to enjoy the water, too.
1: Yeah, of course. I wonder if there'll be like a place to rent kayaks there or how that's all going to work if you're expected to bring your own.
0: Right. That's what I was thinking, too, because I'm like, we have kayaks, but we're right next to the bay. But wouldn't that be kind of cool? We're not far from Roger Williams Park.
1: That's
0: so
1: true.
0: That could be something. It's just, you know, pile them up and let's go.
1: I want more info.
0: Yeah, we need more information on this. But yeah, this is cool. So we're going to have to keep an eye open on what's going on down there. But yeah, it's happening shortly.
1: I'd also like saltwater taffy, because where there's a boardwalk, you got to have saltwater taffy.
0: Are you putting in your request now?
1: Yes, I want an old school arcade too.
0: Oh my goodness, you want a lot. In a place, penny candy?
1: Can I get roast nuts?
0: We'll work on it. We're working on it.
1: Thank you, Rhode Island.
0: Russell Dickerson. Happened to me. Cat Country 98.1.

0: Cat Country 98.1, Courtney and Brendan in the morning. Thanks for joining us. It is your Monday, 9:24, and the skies are getting a little dark out there.
1: A bit gray.
0: Kind of like what happened on Saturday. It was funny because I left my house and I was going to the office for a little while, so it was sunny, and I said, oh, I know it's supposed to rain today, but shouldn't be too bad, probably.
1: Shouldn't be too bad. It's like a monsoon for a minute there.
0: Exactly. So I was like, do I need my winter coat? And I'm like, because I knew I was going to head down to Special Olympics and we'd probably be outside. So I was like, should I get my winter coat and that kind of thing? I'll be all right.
1: The winter coat, the parka?
0: The parka.
1: Oh, my goodness.
0: And I was like, I'll be fine. It's May. That's what I said to myself.
1: We're still wearing the parka.
0: It's May. I don't need a parka. That's going to be silly. So silly.
1: Uh-huh.
0: Well, then I go to leave. I went to the office, and a few hours later, I'm going to leave, and I went, OMG. I'm driving down to URI, and I said, oh, it's really windy out here, and then the rain and everything else.
1: And I said,
0: and then, you know, being outside, I said, I should have brought the parka. Why wasn't I? Didn't bring the parka. And, but we were under the tent, so, but we had a blast over there at the Special Olympics. Summer Games kicking off, and everyone had, you know, comments. They're like, it's Summer Games. What do you think of this? It's like all this crazy weather.
1: Right.
0: So, and then we were outside for a little while, and then it was so windy. It was too windy for the big tent, so they had us go into the gym, which was nice. It was down there, Boss Arena, Keeney Gym, and all of that. So we didn't have to, you know, we got nice and warm at that point. But yeah, shout out to everybody. Oh my gosh, we had so much fun. We were giving away prizes, taking pictures, and just having a blast. And the athletes are so inspirational. They were doing fantastic.
1: The whole thing's so well organized.
0: Yes.
1: I wasn't there, but I've seen the pictures and the footage leading up to it. The governor was there, too.
0: Yes,
1: just a good time.
0: It was really great. Just want to give an extra shout out to Liz and the Rhodey Rangers, because everybody's saying, she's your biggest fan. I said, Liz. And she's like, oh, yes, I love you. And I recognized a lot of people that came to see us last year, too. And I was like, hey, I know you. So, yeah, everybody was fantastic. A lot of fun. Getty and his daughter were there.
1: Oh,
0: and
1: nice.
0: Yeah, we just bumped into so many people. So it was really great. But, yeah, so it was fun. But I just felt bad for them for that day that it was so messy out. But then yesterday, I think, made up for it. It was nice.
1: Saturday was crazy for sure. I had a wedding on Saturday, and it's the first time my cart of equipment was pushing itself, wind-powered.
0: Gosh. Yeah. Wow.
1: Up the sidewalk down there in Middletown.
0: And that's scary if you let go of it for a second, because that's heavy. Has a lot of stuff on it.
1: Uh-huh. It was windy the night before, too. Friday night, I was down in Narragansett at the Towers for a wedding. And the wind over there by the water. Down by the...
0: Get crazy.
1: My sport coat blew off my cart and fell in the dirt.
0: So I
1: was trying to brush the dirt off of it. What a way to start the weekend.
0: No.
1: Yeah.
0: Oh, my goodness.
1: Yeah,
0: so, you had a party this weekend. So,
1: some great weddings. Friday night down in Narragansett.
0: Yeah.
1: Saturday night in Middletown. And yesterday, my son had his 15th birthday party.
0: That's exciting.
1: Which he largely produced on his own. He had the vision. He had the playlist. He had the invite list down. Didn't require a whole lot from us other than food, slight supervision for the yard to be ready, and we succeeded by all counts.
0: Oh, now, that's awesome.
1: The party was supposed to be on Saturday. Fortunately, he had set up a rain date anyway.
0: Good.
1: And
0: smart
1: kid. Then, like midweek last week when he saw that the weather forecast was not looking great for Saturday, he just told everybody, we'll make it Sunday.
0: Good. That was a very smart kid.
1: Yeah, so about a dozen kids.
0: Yeah.
1: I grilled up a bunch of stuff, burgers and hot dogs. I did not get to partake in any of that.
0: Yeah.
1: They were gone by the time I got up there to take one, just
0: like,
1: an empty plate. Yeah. Where'd they all go? Inhaled.
0: Gonzo.
1: Mm-hmm.
0: But they had a blast.
1: They did.
0: And your chicken, what was that?
1: We made a buffalo chicken dip. There's a caterer that my son likes, their buffalo chicken dip.
0: Yeah.
1: I went on the website to order like a party platter of it.
0: Mm-hmm.
1: And they said on the website, no more orders this week because of graduations and everything else. That they were booked solid. So had to go with the recipe on the back of the Frank's Red Hot.
0: Nice.
1: Through. Yeah.
0: Good. You did a great job, Pops.
1: I did.
0: Yeah.
1: Yeah, it was good stuff.
0: And we had fun. We went to the circus Saturday night. It was so much fun.
1: Oh, nice. At the amp,
0: that was really great, and little Eric loved it, and Alma and my husband, they stayed away from it because they're not big into clowns. And but you know what? Guess what? They don't even have a lot of clowns now anymore.
1: So no elephants. They've scaled down
0: on the clowns. Yeah, exactly. But yeah, little Eric really loved it, and we had such a blast watching him have fun, and it brings back so many great memories.
1: Right.
0: So yeah, it was a lot of fun.
1: Oh, that's awesome.
0: Yeah, it was a good time. So so in all, even though it was crazy weather, we all had some good times over the weekend.
1: Oh yeah, and my pool got used for the first time this summer. Yeah, it's not even summer yet, but yeah, all the kids yesterday.
0: Yeah.
1: Even though it was a little bit cloudy out, and the pool water was like 69 degrees, maybe even a little bit colder.
0: Yeah.
1: And they weren't in there.
0: Kids don't care.
1: They were crazy.
0: They're just like, let's go.
1: Uh-huh.
0: You know, cannonball.
1: Nobody wants to be the last one in. When one kid goes in, it's like,
0: everybody's
1: got to
0: go.
1: Up.
0: Exactly.
2: Yeah. Southern New England's country.
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1: Nice.
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0: Country 98.1. It's Courtney and Brendan in the morning. We gotta run. However, there's a quick little update I wanted to share. Johnston Senior High School, you know how the misspelling on their yearbooks?
1: The shul, yeah.
0: Yeah, shul instead of school.
1: Uh-huh.
0: Well, this just in. The vendor committed to fully reprinting all yearbooks at no cost to the students or families, and they have arranged for expedited overnight shipping from its Atlanta production facility to ensure that the students receive the corrected copies as soon as possible.
1: Oh, thank goodness.
0: There you go.
1: But, I was,
0: you know,
1: so worried.
0: I still... I know you are. But here's the thing. I would still think you would want to keep it because I think it would make a great conversation piece. You know?
1: You know, I barely look at the one yearbook I have. Having a duplicate copy wouldn't serve me any purpose.
0: Probably not, yeah. No, probably. But every time you would look at it, you'd start chuckling, I think.
1: Uh-huh. You want to talk about things ending up at Savers. Let's see how many Johnston High School yearbooks that say shoo on the side of there.
0: End up at Savers.
1: Or actually, the ones that are printed correctly, those will probably get there first.
0: That
1: people
0: will
1: keep the shoo one and be like, oh, here's the...
0: Oh, this one at least gives me a laugh.
1: Exactly.
0: Oh, my gosh. Have a great day, everyone. We'll be back at you tomorrow morning.
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Country 98.1. I'm Grady Walker, and thanks for kicking off your work week with us here at Southern New England's Country Station. Here's Dylan Marlowe and Dylan Scott with Boys Back Home. Yeah, hey.

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Chances of showers later in the afternoon today with a high near 70, dropping down to about 48 degrees later on tonight.

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The Red Sox have an off day today as they're getting set to kick off a 3-game home series tomorrow with the Orioles. 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

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Chances of showers later in the afternoon today with a high near 70 and a low around 48. 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
0: We're back. We're back. We're back. Here comes more of Southern New England's country. Starting

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Cat Country 98.1. Officials are encouraging public transportation, carpooling, and planning ahead because road closures are now starting in Providence for the city's FIFA-sanctioned World Cup fan zone at Station Park. It's across from Providence Place. Finance Way is closed from Francis Street to Exchange Street from June 1st all the way through August 1st. The city planning the outdoor match, work, watch parties, security checkpoints, rideshare zones, and parking at the mall. So plan ahead. Here's Morgan Wallen. It's I'm the Problem.

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Sunny today, highs in the low 60s, clear overnight tonight, lows in the low 40s, and tomorrow sunshine, highs in the mid 70s. Perfect.

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Here's Jordan Davis and Thomas Rhett. Ain't a bad life.

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Rhode Island's Department of Health is handing out $32,000 in grants to help get kids and families moving. The money is aimed at encouraging more physical activity for young people and their families. It's great. Go outside and move around. Sounds a lot more official when there's some money behind it. Here's Ella Langley, she was in Texas.

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It's Greg Bedard playing Southern New England's country. 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

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Keeping your Monday afternoon moving along with Jason Aldean. It's Don't Tell on Me.

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Here's Scotty McCreary. It's in between.

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Got a pretty uneventful week coming up, weather wise anyway. Sunny today, highs in the low 60s, clear overnight tonight, lows in the mid 40s.

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Ty Myers coming to Hartford Healthcare Amp on June 19th. 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

Cat Country 98.1. This is so good. There was a misprint on the Johnston Senior High School yearbook. They left out the C in school. They didn't spell Johnston wrong. They got school wrong. The district says the misspelled copies were not handed out. Corrected yearbooks are being expedited from Atlanta. Officials are reviewing how the mistake made it into the wild. At least we know they're not using AI to create the yearbooks. Here's Post Malone and Luke Combs. Sky for that.

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1: Cat Country 98.1. Looking pretty nice for the week coming up here. Clear tonight. Overnight lows in the mid 40s. Sunshine tomorrow. Highs in the mid 70s. And for Wednesday, looking at more sunshine. Highs in the upper 70s. It's Morgan Wallen. Don't we?

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0: Cat Country, 98.1. Waking up weekdays with Courtney and Brendan in the morning and Southern New England's country all day long. Kevin Lawrence is up next. He's going to get you home. For now, it's Riley Green. Change My Mind.
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4: 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Do it now. Clear skies for later tonight. We're looking for a low around 39. Clouds on the increase for tomorrow. A bit warmer with a high of 75 on Tuesday. Right now, 60 in New Bedford, 61 here in Providence at Southern New England's country.

Cat Country 98.1. And check this out. After only 2 weeks, the brand new school zone speed cameras that were installed in North Kingstown are issuing tons of violations. Police say that since May 13th, about 2,561 speeding violations have been issued alone.

CatCountry.88.1. And after their road series with the Cleveland Guardians, the Red Sox have tonight off. They'll be back at it tomorrow when they start up a homestand up at Fenway with Baltimore. First pitch 6:45 Tuesday night.

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98.1, the Monday afternoon commute home underway, seeing traffic delays on Route 24 South. We're backing up from 495 down to about Route 140 in Taunton. 95 North and South, heavy and slow, moving into downtown Providence. The 610 connector inbound, plugged up. 195 East and West, crawling along, getting onto the Washington Bridge.

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Country 98.1, just after 4 o'clock. I am Kevin Lawrence, in the middle of more of Southern New England's country on the first day of June, although it kind of doesn't feel like June at all with these chilly temperatures. Only 55 right now in the city of New Bedford, believe it or not. Here's music from Kenny Chesney, here and now on Cat Country. Seen the sky.

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Cat Country 98.1. Clear and chilly for tonight with a low of 39. Increase in clouds for tomorrow, but warmer with a high of 75. Right now, we're at 62 and

afternoon commute in the Providence area. Getting word of a crash right now in Providence on Route 10 southbound near Exit 3A. That's the exit ramp for Huntington Avenue and Union Avenue. The center lane shut down now on Route 10 south in Providence.

week almost over with. We're getting closer to the commercial-free drive at 5 and quitting time. Some traffic issues out there right now. Getting word of a crash here in Providence. Route 10 southbound happened about 10 minutes ago. The accident blocking the center lane near exit 3A. 95 north bogged down from Route 10 in Cranston up to Thurber's. 95 south stop and go from Smithfield Ave down to Rhode Island Hospital. 146 south bumper to bumper from Mineral Spring Ave in North Providence down to I-95. 195 west crawling along from Seekonk through East Providence onto the Washington Bridge this afternoon.

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Cat Country 98.1. It's the Drive at 5. We've got trouble in Providence. An accident right now on 95 northbound near the Providence Place Mall. This is not good. The right lane blocked. The center lane is shut down. So we are bumper to bumper now if you're heading in that direction. 95 north right in front of the Providence Place Mall. Big accident at this hour.

0: time zone am I on? What country am I in?
1: It doesn't matter. It's 5 o'clock somewhere.
0: It's always on 5 in Margaritaville, come to think of it.
1: Yeah, I heard that.
0: You've been there, haven't you?
1: Yes, sir.
0: I've seen your boat there.
1: I've been to Margaritaville a few times.
0: All right. Well, that's good.
1: Stumble my way back.
0: Okay. Well, we just want to make sure you can keep it between the navigational beacons.
1: Between the buoys. I got it.
0: All right. Well, it's 5 o'clock. Let's go somewhere.
1: I'm ready. Crank it up.
0: Let's get out of here.
1: I'm gone.

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You're going to need the heat on tonight. Clear and chilly with lows in the upper 30s tonight. We could hit some records for this time of year. Increasing clouds for tomorrow, but a little bit warmer with a high of 75. Right now, we're at 61 in Providence at Cat Country 98.1.

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A big real estate transaction today in Warwick. We're learning that Midland Commons, the former site of the Rhode Island Mall, was sold for $20.5 million to a Montreal-based company. The complex houses tenants like Dick's Sporting Goods, Burlington, and Planet Fitness on Bald Hill Road.

Cat Country 98.1, it's your drive at 5. Seeing some stalled out traffic right now on 495 northbound from Taunton heading into Norton at this hour. 195 west at a crawl from the Seekonk East Providence line onto the Washington Bridge. 95 north, you're seeing lots of brake lights from Route 10 in Cranston all the way up to the Providence Place Mall where we had an accident. 610 connector inbound completely jammed up.

sports scene. The Red Sox have the evening off. They'll be back at it tomorrow when they start up a home stand-up at Fenway with the Baltimore Orioles. First pitch 6:45 on Tuesday night.

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Country legend Tracy Lawrence going to be performing live at Indian Ranch on June 21st. We have your chance to win some free tickets. All you need to do is text the word Tracy to 401-224-1285 to enter.

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It's Kevin Lawrence After Hours bringing on the new song from Zach John King. 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

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Tomorrow looks a little bit warmer with a high of 75, an increase in clouds. Right now, downtown Providence, we're at 59 at Cat Country.

Cat Country 98.1 and some Patriots news today. They apparently have pulled in a star wide receiver. After months of speculation, the team announced earlier this afternoon that they've acquired A.J. Brown in a trade with the Eagles.

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I'm your man, Andy Shaw, and you're listening to Southern New England's Country. I know it's the start of another work week, but that doesn't have to get you down. We got some good country music coming your way, starting off with Shaboozey and Jelly Roll.

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0: Nah. It's time to crank it up. Because we're back to the music. 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

98.1. Big news out of Patriots Nation today. The Eagles and the Patriots have agreed on a trade to send the Eagles' A.J. Brown over to the Patriots for a first-round pick and a fifth-round pick. This is awesome news out of Patriots Nation. A lot of people saying they shouldn't have given up a first. They shouldn't have taken on the whole contract. But I think we're going back to the Super Bowl.

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3: I'm John Morgan. There are many reasons to hire Morgan & Morgan for your injury case. Reason number three. First, all lawyers are not the same. If my family had an injury case and I couldn't hire us, there are only about 3-4% of the lawyers out there that I would hire. And here's why. Most of them rarely, if ever, go to trial. They just take the last best offer. Hell, you can do that yourself. Do this if you're looking for a lawyer. Google Morgan & Morgan results and see what comes up. It may shock you. Then Google the firm you're thinking of hiring and do the same. That may shock you as well. We became the largest injury firm in the world for a reason. We won a lot. $30 billion and counting. Morgan & Morgan, or thepeople.com. Who would I hire? I'd hire us.
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Country 98.1. It's been a bit since we've done one, but we can finally do another Drake May Monday because yesterday, Drake May and Ann Michael May hosted the first annual May Day Celebrity Softball Classic at Polar Park in Worcester. It was to benefit Boston Children's Hospital. A bunch of Patriot stars, both past and present, and other Boston stars. They all showed out. They played a little bit of softball, and they raised $80,000 for Boston Children's Hospital. I don't know about you, but it makes me feel all warm and fuzzy inside knowing my starting quarterback is a great guy.

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